0: in the afternoon. Coming up next, that's out of pocket.
1: Bro, this is so wild. I cannot imagine eating ice cream that tastes like this.
0: Yeah, no thanks. I'm cool.
1: At all. At all.
0: That's out of pocket. Up next. Swim. Waterfall in all of your skin. Swim.

0: Hey, it is 194.9 Bay's number one hit music station. Gabby and EJ in the afternoon. It's time for That's Out of Pocket Stories that you think to yourself, what is going on with your life? So we were talking about ice cream and how we all love soft serve ice cream, don't you think?
1: Yes, I love it.
0: Probably one of my favorite. How would you like some oyster flavored?
1: Oh, I don't think I'm okay.
0: Soft serve.
1: Yeah, no thanks. I'm okay. That's gross.
0: Yeah, well, apparently that's about to be a thing in Japan. They introduced their latest summer delight featuring a vanilla soft serve, four oysters, and a drizzle of soy sauce at a price of $3.70. Would you indulge?
1: No, I'm okay. I like oysters too. Like, I'm not mad at having a, you know, dozen oysters with the crew sometimes, but yeah, no, I don't think I want a soft serve. I'm all right.
0: No, that sounds terrible.
1: Yeah, it does. It sounds so bad, honestly. Okay. So this is like out of pocket, like just with the way it all went down, but it's like so sweet at the same time. I don't know if you saw this, but two people climbed the top of the Empire State Building this morning.
0: Okay, I think I saw that.
1: Yeah, and they put up a flag on the top that said, when the power of love beats the love of power, the world knows peace, right? I mean, granted, definitely a great message considering what the hell's been going on in the world, so I get it. But then, dude proposed to her up there.
0: On top of the Empire State?
1: Yes. Literally.
0: That's wild.
1: Right. Like, proposed to her up there. And you could just hear, like, all the news, like, people, like, saying, like, okay, this is so cool. But we can celebrate, like, once people get them down from there. Cause they were high up. Like, they climbed to the tippy top to put that flag down. And then there's, like, a little, like, platform there that's flat. And that's where he proposed to her.
0: I think that's wild. Like, you have to be an adrenaline junkie to do something like that. I cannot subscribe to that at all.
1: No, totally. And they looked like they were like professional climbers in a sense, because climbing all the way to the top on that pole that's so thin to put that flag up, like, yeah, that was kind of crazy.
0: That's the antenna.
1: I know.
0: Literally every TV and radio station is on top of that. Could you imagine if they damaged that? Billions of dollars.
1: Yeah, no, truly. It was crazy and out of pocket what I saw this morning. I was like, holy hell. But yes, for these stories and more, make sure you hit up wild949.com.
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1: 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And after you wake up with Selena, Graham, and Jess on the JV show, I've got your workday soundtrack on Wild 94.9. 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

0: Number one hit music station. Well, I'm just going to talk about it. There are a ton of new laws going into effect today.
1: Oh, God. That just reminded me.
0: Mm-hmm. A lot of them. We're going to talk next. Hang on.

0: Yo, it's 102.9 The Bay's number one hit music station, Gabby and EJ in the afternoon. Well, a lot of new laws going into effect here in California starting today. The California gas tax is one of them. The gas tax will increase by 2.2 cents per gallon.
1: I just don't understand. We have the highest gas in the country. Mm-hmm. Bruh, they need to repeal some of these taxes because we are like... going through it.
0: I know. Trust me. Also, it looks like food and beverage labeling. AB 660 seeks to standardize how goods are labeled with more specific phrasing when it comes to when products expire, which I'm cool with that because the best if used by sometimes throws me off.
1: Well, what's funny is how, just tell me when can I eat this?
0: Honestly.
1: You know what I'm saying?
0: No, for real. And then for schools and students, the cell phone ban. You know, every school in the state should have a policy now in place to limit or prohibit the use of smartphones by students on campuses.
1: Well, you know what's interesting? I like the fact that they have their phones now just in case something pops off because we're living in a new day and age, right?
0: Mm-hmm.
1: But you can't be on them when the teacher is trying to teach.
0: Right, exactly. Like, it is good for the student to have it, I think, on them, especially with... you know, a lot of the school shootings, dude, like, let's just say it, call it what it is. But, yeah, they shouldn't be distracted while learning. That is for sure. I agree.
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0: 1.9 The Bay's number one hit music station. All I'm thinking about is food right now.
1: Ooh, I don't know why, but I feel like this is the time where I like try to plan out my night and figure out what I'm going to be eating for the night. I plan my day around my meal.
0: You ain't lying.

0: 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Gabby and EJ in the afternoon. So apparently more people are calling for mental health days on days like this.
1: I believe it. We will talk next.

0: Hit Music Station, Gabby and EJ in the afternoon. So apparently more people are calling for mental health days on days like what?
1: On cloudy days, apparently 4.6 million health-related healthcare calls happen around England on low sunshine days, consistently triggering more calls for helps and visits for the day.
0: Wow. I mean, honestly, I feel like the gloom does put you in a little bit of a funk.
1: It really does, especially when you're like used to like sunshine. I really do feel like the sunshine does like, you know, affect your mood as opposed to like, you know, cloudy days and whatnot.
0: Yeah,
1: you gotta, I mean, it puts you in a better mood. You know what I mean?
0: No, totally. And you got to go to the East Bay for the sun these days. It'd be gloomy right here in the city.
1: But I must be in a minority because I do love a good cloudy day.
0: Yeah, I was like, I feel like you like when it's cold.
1: When it's cloudy, not too cold, because you know I like to wear my Hoochie Daddy shorts. You know what I'm saying? So
0: right, but I feel like your definition of cold and my definition is definitely different.
1: Like colder for me or colder for you?
0: No, you want it colder for sure. Like, I feel like you're cool with it being a little colder than I am.
1: A little chilly? Doesn't bother me.

0: and I'm living, so we turning up. Yeah, we turning it up.
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0: Music Station. Yes, that girl Kehlani right there. I kind of was rewatching the BET Awards. I saw a couple clips of her, and I'm just so happy for her. Like, her time has come, and I'm so excited for her.
1: That's why I'm like, you always have to keep grinding, keep pressing on, because your time will pop off.
0: Totally. And she's proof, you know? Mm-hmm.

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1: Ooh, thanks for the heads up. 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

0: All right, my friends, Gabby and EJ, we are getting up out of here on a Wednesday. It's officially July. That's so nuts to me.
1: It's diabolical how quick June went, but I'm going to go and get my car out of this shop and figure out how much money that I owe. Like, can I put this on layaway, please?
0: Honestly, I need a layaway plan at the tire shop. Woo! That's for sure. Have a great rest of the day.
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Ariana Grande, Hate That I Made You Love Me. I hate that I'm making you wait, but the money is going to be worth it. $2,500. 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
1: Yep, and at 8:20, it's one of our favorite segments. It's our meeting in the ladies' room. Oh, yeah. So couples were surveyed, and the sexiest chore you can be doing at home is...
0: Yeah?
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Justin Bieber showing love to everyone who missed out on his live Coachella performance. He dropped a surprise album earlier this week. 22 tracks and full of guest appearances. It's called Swag, live from Coachella Weekend 1. Can somebody just get him to stop using the word swag? I hate it more and more every time you hear it.

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1: It's Denise and Jessica. 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Thank you.
0: 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The JV Show has more Malcolm Todd and Role Model tickets tomorrow morning, so wake up early with us. 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
2: 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I'm turning the entire playlist over to you. Bay Area, as always, you're in full control of the music on Wild 94.9. Stray Kids going up for their third nights in Wild Around. Stray Kids run it, taking on Coi Leray Outside. Whatever song you want on the playlist, you got to ride for it. You got to vote for it. Jump on the poll in our Instagram story and on our Twitter timeline at Wild 94.9. Vote for the song you want to stay on. It could be Coi Leray. I'm playing Coi Leray next. It could be Stray Kids. I'm playing Stray Kids. Run it right now.

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0: Hey, appreciate y'all hanging with me. Shout out to Antonio in San Jose. Thank you for the love on Instagram, @Strawberry Radio. Let me get this Doja Cat going right here. Yeah.

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0: Good thing Ariana Grande already slid through the Bay Area. She had to reschedule 3 shows of her Eternal Sunshine tour due to production issues. She says, hey, safety first. Yes, we don't want any speakers or lighting falling on people's heads. I don't know what the problem is, but if we're rescheduling due to safety issues, that's fine with me.
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1: What's up, friends? 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

Zara Larson for Jen in Castro Valley. Also sending a big shout out to Raymond checking in from San Francisco. It's Strawberry on Wild 94.9. I got some Olivia Dean on the way. But first, Miguel with this classic. Call me like a brother.

0: 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It's the JV Show. Have a great rest of your hope day. 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
1: Yep, and at 8:20, it's one of our favorite segments. It's our meeting in the ladies' room. Oh, yeah. So couples were surveyed, and the sexiest chore you can be doing at home is...
0: Yeah?
1: I'll tell you tomorrow morning.
0: Oh, come on. It's Chore Wednesday.

0: Fourth of July on a weekend makes planning easier. Like, Maddie, what's your Fourth of July food?
1: My Fourth of July food is cheeseburgers. Always cheeseburgers. Forever cheeseburgers.
0: Yes, cheeseburgers. 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Burgers with cheese in the middle of the meat.
1: Double, whatever. 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
0: And I'm just sitting here waiting for the invite.

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I don't know if you want to try this to get out of work Monday after the long 4th of July weekend, but you can always tell your boss that you were in New York for Taylor Swift and Travis Kelce's wedding, and, you know, you couldn't say anything ahead of time because of the NDA you signed. 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

Things got heated this morning when the JV show was talking about the possibility of LeBron James coming to the Warriors. He wants to play with Steph. The Warriors are interested in him. But don't forget, he's a crybaby and a flopper. Don't jump on the bandwagon.

The Lego comeback needs to be studied because now you can get Olivia Rodrigo Legos. It's Strawberry on Wild 94.9. Here's Stupid Song.

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1: Yep, and at 8:20, it's one of our favorite segments. It's our meeting in the ladies' room. Yeah. So couples were surveyed, and the sexiest chore you can be doing at home is...
0: Yeah?
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0: joined by Bridget. Did you hear about all the Taylor Swift wedding drama that has to do with Taylor Swift's ex?
1: No, I don't think so.
0: All right, Frankie, have you heard about this?
2: Well, which ex? She's got a lot.
3: Whoa. She doesn't actually have that many.
0: It's Connor Kennedy.
2: Connor Kennedy.
0: So they dated like 15 years ago, obviously. That's of the right. Kennedy family.
2: Mm-hmm.
0: Well, and this would make me go nuts, but his wedding apparently is now happening on the same exact day as Taylor Swift's wedding.
3: What are the odds?
1: What? No.
0: And that makes me wonder because, you know, he's marrying a girl. She's a singer too as well. Goes by Julia B. But like if I was her, I would be pissed.
2: Yeah.
0: Because everybody's talking about Taylor Swift's wedding and you're going to get married to me on the same day that your ex is getting married?
3: Yeah, you're like, I'm marrying a Kennedy. I'm winning at life. Yeah. Here comes Taylor, his ex. Of course.
1: He's the most irrelevant of the exes too, might I add.
3: That is extremely true. They dated for like 3 months?
0: And that was back in 2012. Yeah. But still, enough to piss me off if I'm poor Julia B over there.
1: Poor Julia B. She's the real victim here.
0: She really is. All right, we'll keep you updated on everything Taylor Swift and her wedding all night long tonight.
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0: Joined by Vanessa. We do it every single night. We spread positive vibes. What's one thing making you smile?
1: I am officially off work for the week. I'm not working for the rest of the week.
0: Ooh.
1: My 4th of July weekend begins today.
0: Nice.
1: I'm going to the pool. I'm going to the barbecue.
2: You're doing it all.
1: Good.
2: Wait, so are you going to like a friend's pool?
1: Yeah, my friend's having a party.
2: How long have you been sucking up to the friend with the pool to make sure your 4th of July weekend was set up?
1: She was so enthusiastic about me coming, I didn't even have to put in any work, you guys.
2: Wow, you're living the dream, man. You enjoy it. Thank you for spreading positive vibes with us. Have a great 4th of July long weekend.

0: joined by our biggest Swiftie, one of our producers, Riley. It is Taylor Swift's wedding week, allegedly. What is the latest?
1: So we got some big updates coming out of New York. Apparently, Taylor's private plane was seen landing in New York, and Travis was spotted jogging around Tribeca.
0: Got a nice little pre-wedding workout in, okay.
1: I guess so. He's trying to slim down right before the date. Left it pretty late, but that's fine. Yeah. And then also they're saying that there's a castle being built for MSG. I don't really understand that one. If you wanted to be married in a castle, why would you not just go to a castle? I don't know.
2: Here's why. Drones above on the castles anywhere else will pick up the photos. If she has it inside the garden, there's no drones and nobody can ever. So now she's completely.
0: Because me and Riley were saying earlier, money's no object, obviously.
2: No. Mm-hmm.
0: So why don't you just go rent out the best castle in the world, but nobody can see
2: inside the wedding now.
0: MSG.
1: That is one of the biggest thing that people were saying. Like,
0: from the outside.
1: It's a security thing. So I guess that makes sense, but I don't know. Still not super into that. White stairs were being delivered. And the biggest thing, apparently, is that there was a carpet that was put down, and it's the wrong color, so it got ripped up.
0: Okay, so they carpeted out all of MSG.
1: Yep.
0: What color was it?
1: Apparently it was red, and it was supposed to be purple.
0: So a bridezilla, but you know what? I DJ a lot of weddings. Brides are always a little uptight in their wedding. It's the biggest day of their life.
1: Yeah.
0: Sure. So I don't blame Taylor. You know what? If you want a purple carpet and money's no issue, get your purple carpet, girl.
1: And she walks enough red carpets. You know, if she wants purple, give her purple.
0: Wait, and the Chiefs are red, so like, get that out of there. You want to be about you guys.
2: And also, I'm hearing that there's no phones allowed in there for any of the guests. However, they will be filming this for a possible documentary of the ability for all of us fans to watch as well once it's all said and done.
0: I hope that's not true.
1: I agree.
0: I saw that too, yeah.
1: That is so weird. Like, it's so intimate. Why are you, like, selling your wedding?
0: Nevertheless, the dinner should be tomorrow night.
1: Yep, and then the wedding is on Friday, possibly.
0: That's what we're thinking. We'll keep you updated right here.
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1: 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For just

It's looking like Taylor Swift's wedding is going to be this Friday. Allegedly, a private plane has landed in New York. Travis Kelce was seen going for a little jog. We'll keep you updated right here.

0: thankful for you guys for helping me out right now as I'm stressing, sweating in the studio. We were just talking about this off the air, but like the lease on my car is over and I'm like, what does this mean? How do I renew it? Yeah. Do I buy the car? And usually at my ripe age of 27, I have my dad help me, but I'm on my own this time.
1: So we're going to go with you to the dealership next week.
0: Please.
1: But also, Lindsay, it sounds like you have some advice for Gianna.
2: First of all, girl, get over it. Everything about adulting is annoying and it's ghetto and nobody wants to be here, okay? Grow up was the worst thing that I ever,
1: ever did.
0: It's horrible.
1: When we were like 12, we're like, I can't wait to be an adult. I can't wait to be 12 again.
0: No,
3: I can't wait to be a baby again. I wish I could be a baby again.
2: My advice is this. The faster you learn this too, the quicker you will be able to deal with life. Nobody is coming to save you. Stop the crying. Stop the tears. And it's a good thing that you got daddy in your life to help you. But the truth be told, if he wasn't there, if he killed over, you don't have nobody but you. So, baby girl, you better get out there.
1: I want to let you know, Gianna does have Frankie and myself, Mikey V.
3: That is very true. And we're here to help as much. So what's that one thing? You just went on a whole rant about how you hate being an adult. What's the number one thing you hate most that you have to do as an adult?
2: Paying bills. Who wants to pay bills? Like, I'm over rent. I'm literally about to just give up my apartment and just go, like, stay in my car, shower at the gym.
0: Yeah!
2: I'm about to live off the grid because don't nobody want to pay these bills.
0: Me too. I'm over it.
1: All right, but what is that one thing that is just, like, overwhelming for you about adulting? What do you hate about growing up? Hit us up on Instagram, at VBros on air. Talking about that next for group chat.
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0: hate adulting right now because I need a new car and I don't know how, when, where, what to even do with this process. So I'm literally taking the V-Bros with me to the dealership.
1: And we're here for you. But Sabrina, what overwhelms you about adulting?
2: Dude, it's the difference between toilet paper. As a kid, there's always a full roll. You never had to worry about toilet paper. And now as an adult, I'm always like, there's no toilet paper.
0: I can relate to this.
1: It is tough when you have nobody to blame but yourself.
0: Yeah. Where did I go?
2: I see what you did there. But myself. Oh, exactly. I

Everybody's talking about Taylor Swift's wedding. Yes, allegedly a private plane has landed in New York. Allegedly, Travis Kelce was seen going for a jog. We'll keep you updated right here.

0: I really hate being an adult today. I would like to be a child. Basically, I'm 27. I need to get a new car. I don't know how. I don't know what the process entails. I don't want to do it. Usually my dad helps me, but he's not helping me. I'm making the V-Bros help me out this time.
1: We're here for you. But Sydney, what's something that overwhelms you about becoming an adult?
2: Oh my God. Try having a hangover with a screaming newborn. In my 20s, okay, no problem. But now, I feel like my head's going to explode.
1: Oh. You know what's so funny is because I do have a newborn at home, 7 weeks old this Saturday, and I am scared to drink alcohol because of that. I'll have like a half of a glass of something. Like, Frankie, the last thing you need to do is wake up in the middle of the night with a screaming baby and a hangover. So it's actually been good for me. I'm feeling a lot better, drinking a lot less lately. It's been nice having a baby.
3: Don't worry, Frankie. Me and Gianna will drink for you. Because I know you guys can't hit snooze on those babies, and we can't snooze as much as we want.
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0: Sherry, I got a must-watch for you on TV, okay?
1: All right, let's hear it.
0: And we talked about this last week, but now it's exploding. We're kind of ahead of the curve, but the Netflix movie Voicemails for Isabel. Check this out. It's become the...
1: I haven't watched it yet. I need to.
0: Mikey, Riley, have you seen it yet?
2: I have.
3: What is this about again?
0: So it's a rom-com, one that is absolutely wild. So basically, it's a romantic drama following a grieving woman who unknowingly leaves heartfelt voicemails for her late sister. But that phone number is actually in somebody else's hands, so it got reassigned to somebody else. And dude has been getting these voicemails, and it turns into like this love story.
3: Oh, wow. And you seen it, Riley?
2: I have seen it, and Nick Robinson, who is the main male character, it's like he's having a resurgence. He's so cute in this movie. Yeah. Not that that's a draw to you guys, but to me and all the girls out there, definitely a draw.
0: There you go. It'd be a draw to my wife. She hates watching movies, so I'm like, but there's a really cute guy in there. Question, they say within the first 15 minutes, you cry. Is that true?
2: As a sister, I do think it was really tough to watch at some points because it was pretty sad when it came to that. Obviously, we know what happens to the sister, but I won't say it as like a spoiler warning. But
1: thank you.
2: It was tough.

0: Everybody's excited about Taylor Swift's wedding this weekend. So what we're going to do is first dance songs at weddings. We'll start with our very own Mikey V. Those of you listening in as well, I need you to finish these lyrics.
1: I'm breathing fire. You're crazy and I'm out of my mind.
2: Because all of me wants all of you, right? All of you, I get the U's and the me's. Because all of me wants all of you.
1: Because all of me.
2: Hey, well done, Mikey.
3: It is all loves. By the way, not
2: what,
3: wants.
2: What I say wants?
3: Yeah.
2: half point.
0: All right, so over to Miss Riley sitting in for Gianna. I play a little snippet of a first dance song, and you need to finish these lyrics.
1: Kiss me under the light of a thousand stars.
0: It's my first dance at my wedding right here.
3: Oh,

0: was Frankie's first dance at his wedding.
1: Cute.
2: Yes, it was. All right, one for one for Riley, stepping in for Gianna. Back to Mikey V.
0: Oh, boy. Why am I so nervous right now?
1: I always get nervous with these two.
0: The slower songs are tougher for me because I know all like the club upbeat songs from DJing, but the slow ones get me.
2: All right, Mikey, I think you should know this one then. Mikey V, I need you to finish these lyrics to this first dance song.

0: You should let me love you. Let me be the one to give you everything you want and need.
1: Come on.
2: Let's go.
3: Love you. Love
0: Wait, was I wrong? Did I do the wrong part of the song?
2: You we'll did. Give it to
0: song
2: you.
0: Good. Come on.
2: Those were the right words.
0: You're
2: though.
0: Saying I said all that, and all you wanted me to say was love you. Love.
4: That was awesome.
0: I gotta get out of here.
4: All right, Mike, do we give?
0: And you just let me keep going, too.
4: Hey, you found that flow. You found that beat. I was going to give Riley a curveball, but we're going to stick with the one that I think you'll succeed with. Are you ready for this?
2: Yeah. Okay.
4: Final song, and finish the lyric, the first dance version. Riley, in for Gianna, I need you to finish these lyrics.
5: When

0: Hey, Vanessa, you ready for the idiot criminal of the day?
1: I am, yes.
0: So a group of people, they're at Washington State Beach. You know, it's enjoying their summer, and they saw a bunch of crabs walking by. These are those big Dungeness crabs that people like to eat, which you're not allowed to just take them if you want to just take them, because you have to leave them by the ocean. They decided they wanted to take them, so what did? They stuffed them in every single part of their body until police went to arrest them. Crabs, yes. So the officer saw a crab leg sticking out from under the woman's hat. So she literally put a crab on her head and put a hat over it, thinking that the cops that she was leaving wouldn't see that. Of course, the cops did see that, so they took that crab off her head and figured if she's got crabs, maybe her friends have crabs as well. And they found crabs.
2: Sounds weird, like you said everybody has crabs.
0: That's a good
3: and
0: point.
3: It's in multiple parts of their body. Yeah. So
2: the crabs are taking over.
0: And there was two women that were with her. They found 21 crabs on their body. One lady even stuck a crab inside of her bra. It was sitting right there under the bra when the officers came to get those crabs back.
2: I have so many questions. Don't crabs pinch you?
3: Yes, I was thinking that.
1: Oh, my God. That is psychotic behavior.
2: One, they pinch you. I'm not, like, shoving a crab up my shirt.
3: No.
2: Two, like, where do you take that many crabs?
3: Three, why do you need that many?
1: Yeah, why... that many.
0: 4th of July weekend's coming up. They might be having a nice barbecue, and they figured it'd be a lot cheaper to take them from the ocean than to go to the store.
1: Fair enough.
2: Come on over. We all have crabs.
0: That should be a slogan.
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1: Brooklyn, why are you happy? Why are you smiling?
2: Hi, yes, I'm so happy because my divorce is finally finalized.
0: Oh, thank God.
2: I'm so single.
1: Now are you throwing like I just got a divorce party or anything like that?
2: Yeah, we're going to have like a night, girls' night.
0: As you should. Divorces take so long. My mom is like still divorcing her crappy ex-husband. It's been like 10 years. So
3: is she
0: going to
3: have the same kind of party once all done? Is she going to throw in those
1: two? We can coordinate the parties, man. They can celebrate together.
0: Let's do it. Joint divorce party. I am there. I will plan it.
1: Well, congrats. And we're happy it's making you smile. And thank you for spreading those positive vibes with the V-Bros.

0: Brenda, are you single?
1: I really am.
0: It's okay.
1: Going on no, that's a lot of okay. dates lately.
0: And that's good that you're out there dating. There's something you actually want to look for that you should be aware of in regards to guys that you're dating. You want to be aware of the smirker. Do you know what the smirker is?
1: This is new terminology. Tell me.
2: Okay. This sounds like a horror movie character, like Michael Myers.
0: The smirker.
1: It's like a smile movie. Yeah, yeah, yeah.
0: So check this out. If a guy you just started to hang out with gives you one of these half smiles, run the other way. The smirk, you know, that smirk, like the kind of smile. Mm-hmm. It's a classic sign of contempt, meaning this man thinks he's hot and he thinks that he's too good for you and he's probably going to be playing games with you. So if you're seeing a smirker sitting across from you on that next dinner date you go on, kick him to the curb and you be the one to get rid of him before he gets rid of you.
1: All right. I'll take that under advisement.
2: Again, I think it's still a horror movie. Why are you smirking at me? That's weird.
3: But if he's frowning, then it's a great guy to date. He needs emotional support and he can be there for
1: him. He's an overthinker. Oh, no.
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0: Joined by Vanessa. We do it every single night. We spread positive vibes. What's one thing making you smile?
1: I am officially off work for the week. I'm not working for the rest of the week. Ooh. My 4th of July weekend begins today.
0: Nice.
1: I'm in the pool. I'm going to the barbecue.
2: You're doing it all. Good. Wait, so are you going to like a friend's pool?
1: Yeah, my friend's having a party.
2: How long have you been sucking up to the friend with the pool to make sure your 4th of July weekend was set up?
1: So enthusiastic about me coming, I didn't even have to put in any work, you guys.
2: Wow, you're living the dream that you and

We have a diehard Swiftie behind the scenes on our show, producer Riley. She has been searching for all the info on Taylor Swift's alleged wedding Friday. She'll get you all filled in next. For just a

0: joined by our biggest Swiftie, one of our producers, Riley. It is Taylor Swift's wedding week, allegedly. What is the latest?
1: So we got some big updates coming out of New York. Apparently, Taylor's private plane was seen landing in New York, and Travis was spotted jogging around Tribeca.
0: Yeah, that's a pre-wedding workout in, okay.
1: I guess so. He's trying to slim down right before the date. Left it pretty late, but that's fine. Yeah. And then also they're saying that there's a castle being built for MSG. I don't really understand that one. If you wanted to be married in a castle, why would you not just go to a castle? I don't know.
2: Here's why. Drones above on the castles anywhere else will pick up the photos. If she has it inside the garden,
0: Because me and Riley were saying earlier, money's no object, obviously.
2: No. Mm-hmm.
0: So why don't you just go rent out the best castle in the world, but nobody can see
2: inside the wedding
0: inside
2: now.
0: MSG.
1: Okay. That is one of the biggest thing that people were saying. Like, from the outside. It's a security thing. So I guess that makes sense, but okay. I don't know. Still not super into that. White stairs were being delivered, and the biggest thing, apparently, is that there was a carpet that was put down, and it's the wrong color, so it got ripped up.
0: Okay, so they carpeted out all of MSG.
1: Yep.
0: What color was it?
1: Apparently it was red, and it was supposed to be purple.
0: So a bridezilla, but you know what? I DJ a lot of weddings. Brides are always a little uptight in their wedding. It's the biggest day of their life.
1: Yeah.
0: Sure. So I don't blame Taylor. You know what? If you want a purple carpet and money's no issue, get your purple carpet, girl.
1: And she walks enough red carpets. You know, if she wants purple, give her purple.
0: Wait, and the Chiefs are red, so like, get that out of there. You want to be about you guys.
2: And also, I'm hearing that there's no phones allowed in there for any of the guests. However, they will be filming this for a possible documentary of the ability for all of us fans to watch as well once it's all said and done.
0: I hope that's not true.
1: I agree.
0: I saw that too, yeah.
1: That is so weird. Like, it's so intimate. Why are you, like, selling your wedding?
0: Nevertheless, the dinner should be tomorrow night.
1: Yep, mm-hmm. And then the wedding is on Friday, possibly.
0: That's what we're thinking. We'll keep you updated right here.
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0: 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I'm Selena.
1: I'm Graham.
2: And I'm Jess.
0: And it's time for... Four!
3: The four things you need a heads up on to start your day.
0: So, those two people that climbed the Empire State Building yesterday.
1: Uh-huh.
2: Yeah.
0: Watching them up there gives me so much anxiety. Some of you guys may have seen them before. Ivan and Angela from Netflix's Skywalker documentary. It was so romantic. They got engaged up there. They were waving a banner of peace. And then on the way back down, their butts were arrested.
1: Then they got arrested.
0: Yeah.
1: But didn't matter. They pulled it off. It was a...
0: I'm sure they're happy with it.
1: An incredible stunt. But yeah, when you saw their camera view from up there.
0: Oh, hell no.
1: Crazy. All right, the U.S. men pulled off a 2-0 win last night over Bosnia and Herzegovina. Take that! At the San Francisco Greater Bay Area Northern California Regional Stadium of Santa Clara, formerly Levi's. A win was impressive because the team had to play much of the second half with only 10 players on the field due to a completely BS red card on star American player Fullerin Balogun. He will now also have to miss the team's next game in the round of 16 against Belgium after they came from behind to beat Senegal yesterday. That game is going to be on Monday. USA! USA! USA! USA! Did you guys watch last night, by the way?
2: No. A little bit of it.
1: What? Game was awesome. Until that red card.
2: Highs remain in the mid-70s for today, and they're not going to be increasing much for your 4th of July weekend. The highest temperatures will be in the very, very low 80s, so you should still take a sweater wherever you go if you're going to be watching fireworks at night. Because, yeah, no summer weather here.
0: Dang it.
1: Is it going to be foggy for the Golden Gate Bridge ones? That's
2: yes.
1: All I want to know. It is?
0: You're locking it in. You're saying yes.
2: Locking it in.
1: So we're just going to be listening to fireworks?
2: Well, you'll see it. You'll see a couple.
1: Hey, Libra besties. Your day today is going to be a 6. Be prepared for something like your keys or your phone to pull a total disappearing act today. But retrace your steps with that Libra calm, that frantic search.

0: which will somehow lead you to something else you've been missing for weeks. Chaos has a plan for you today, even if it causes a minor freakout along the way.
1: Does it say that that chaos is caused by Mercury in retrograde?
0: Probably, but use your Libra calm and you'll be fine.
2: Okay. Next in the JV show, Jess, you have a survey.
1: Yep.
2: I have a survey we'd like to share.

0: Roma, Roma, ma, Gaga, ooh la la.
1: Lady Gaga, it's Wild 349, the JV Show. I'm Selena.
2: I'm Graham.
1: And I'm Jess.
3: Good morning, JV crew. This is Yesenia calling from Elko, Nevada. It's been a while, but I do listen to the podcast every day. I started working underground at one of the local mines, so I don't have service down there. But no, once I hit that bus, I always turn on the podcast. Have a good one.
1: Wow.
2: Wait. A couple things to unpack. First of all, JV Show, number one in Elko, Nevada.
1: Yes!
2: I just checked.
1: Oh, because of you. Thank
2: Second
1: you so
2: question.
1: Much.
2: Did she say she works in a mine underground?
1: What are you mining?
2: I have so many questions about that. Yeah, namely, what are you mining and how long are you
1: down
2: underground
1: there?
2: For each day?
1: And is that safe?
2: And do you think she's one of the people with like the headlamp and the pickaxe?
1: Yeah,
2: and
1: definitely.
2: She's sitting there like chipping into the side of the cave
1: that's
2: wall?
1: That's how you mine.
4: Dang, that sucks. You can't have music down there. Or us.
2: Yeah, like, how do you... Can you imagine having a job where you're underground and you can't doom scroll all day long?
1: Oh, oh my God. I wouldn't even take that job.
4: I'm out.
2: That'd be terrible.
1: No way. All right, Jess, you have a survey.
4: Yes.
1: I have a survey. You go first.
4: Okay, a survey found that a surprising number of Americans would say no to this one thing. So I want to know what you would say. If you were presented with a hypothetical, would you... if you had the opportunity to see your future with complete accuracy, would you say yes or no?
2: But then once I know the future, then I'm going to change the future.
4: No,
2: right?
4: It is what it is. Well, this is a hypothetical, but in the hypothetical, I'm saying that no, that's your future. That's what it's going to be. Are you choosing to see it or not?
1: It depends if it's positive or negative.
2: Yeah, you don't know. It's a coin toss.
4: Yeah, you don't know.
1: Like, if I was, like, when I was going through it, like, in the love department, in the romantic department, I think I would have wanted to know that, like, I was going to find the one and things are going to get better. But if I wasn't going to find the one and things are going to get worse, I wouldn't want to know that.
2: Because then you'd just be all mopey every day.
4: Yes. But you don't know that. And, you know, we always find ourselves sometimes being like, oh, if only I had known. Like, if only I had known that things were going to get better, I wouldn't have stressed out so much. I wouldn't have been worried. So when I think about it in that sense, I'm like, well, maybe I would want to see the future. But at the end of the day...
1: But doesn't it also, like, just take away, like, the excitement of it all? Like, something
2: happened. The surprise
1: happened.
2: Of it all.
1: Yeah. I'm going to go no.
2: But again, the... You know, I wish I had known. Well, once you know, then you're going to make changes, right? But you're saying I can't do
1: that. If it's
2: that.
1: Bad, yeah, if it's bad, that. Then yeah, you're going to try to change it for sure.
2: Right. But that's the, she's saying I can't change the future in this hypothetical.
4: Yeah.
2: So then no, I don't want to see
1: I don't want to.
4: Yeah.
2: If I can't impact it. Now, if I can impact it and make some choices that may change the outcomes in the future, yeah, I might.
4: So 39%. Of Americans said they would just turn this down. I think if you don't dive into the actual question, you're more likely to be like, yeah, I would. Like, I totally love to. But then once you start thinking about every possible thing that you could see in the future,
1: I would want to see everybody else's future, though.
4: Ooh.
2: Okay. What if you know, when you're looking at the future, could see that, you know, when a loved one or whatever or someone close to you is going to pass away? Wouldn't you then want to use that information to spend more time with them while they were here or something? You know what I mean? Like,
1: yeah.
2: There are some things like that. Well, while it would be very depressing and sad to see, and I don't want to, you know, face that reality, at the same time, it would be a good reminder, like, oh, I got to make every moment with them count now.
1: But then that's, but some would argue you should be doing that anyways because you just never know.
4: Right. Because if
1: I don't want to know.
2: Yeah, but there's too many people. Like, we all have too many people in our lives. Like, I don't know where to
1: focus.
2: I don't know where to focus all my attention, you know. But if I knew, then it would be like, okay. Yeah,
1: so you do want to know then?
2: Kind of.
1: Okay, so you're leaning more towards yes. I'm still a no.
2: I think that knowledge would be a huge burden, though. Like, it would eat at you every day.
1: All right. By the way, did you give the stats on how many people?
4: 39%.
1: That's right.
4: Yeah.
1: Okay. Now to my survey. There was some dating Americans that were surveyed, and 73% believe the way somebody takes care of their car reflects how well they take care of themselves. What do you guys think?
2: I think there's some truth to that.
1: I don't agree. My car's a mess.
4: I don't want to
1: feel
4: agree.
1: Like it's indicative of my life.
2: You mean you coming in here with the same black hoodie and the same black leggings each day?
1: What does it do with my car?
2: I'm just saying, your car's a mess, and, like, you come in here looking like a mess.
1: Wow, Graham.
2: I'm kidding.
4: Thanks. Am might not be a direct reflection, but I think it does affect your mindset. Because when my car is really, really messy, I feel automatically stressed out. And I'm like, oh, like my car's a mess. I need to clean it. I need to find time to do this. This is going wrong. Like, it just feels like everything's going wrong when my car's a mess.
2: It is a nice feeling having a clean car.
1: It's a very nice feeling.
2: But I go through phases. I go through long stretches where my car is very, very clean. And then I go through very long stretches, quite longer, where my car is just an absolute disaster.
1: But do you think car equals messy personal life, like these people in the survey? I don't think so.
2: No, I don't think so. I'm with you. I agree with you. I don't think that necessarily means the same thing. But there are some people, and I do somewhat admire them. Yeah. Their car is always clean, no matter what. They don't go through the spells like the rest of us, where it's just a disaster. I don't know how they do it, but their car is always maintained.
4: And you know what? Like, I envy those people, because an emergency could happen and you need a ride, right? And they're right there. They don't have to spend 15 minutes before picking you up cleaning their car like I do, because I'm like, oh my God, they're going to judge me. Like, let me put everything in the trunk.
2: Throw everything into the trunk. Yeah.
1: Or you just like politely decline, like, oh, I can't. I have somewhere to be. Sorry, it's not going to work out.
4: And even after I've cleaned it, I'm like, oh my God, so sorry. My car's such a mess right now. Even though you just spent 15 minutes.
1: I think that's most people, though.
2: Yeah.
4: Okay, good.
1: Next on the JV show, Graham, are you going to explain what the heck this mystery explosive diarrhea thing that has been like happening across the country?
2: Yeah,
1: I've been seeing the headlines.
2: It's scary, you guys.
1: A lot of questions. Uh-huh. Let's talk about it next.
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0: 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Selena.
1: Things are stopped on the Bay Bridge, 80 westbound between Grand and the metering lights. Those lights are on and it is slow across the bridge all the way into the city. San Jose, we have some tire tread to look out for on 85 northbound after 87. It is in those two right lanes.
0: Tread lightly when you're going through there.
1: Tread lightly.
0: I got it, Graham.
1: And on the Altamont Pass, things are stop and go. 580 westbound between 205 and North Glen Road. Graham.
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1: All right, so this mystery diarrhea outbreak that is spreading fast.
0: Yeah.
1: Graham, we need all the details.
0: It's scary.
1: I have so many questions. Let's talk about it next after Olivia Dean. Here's Man I Need. It's Wild 94.9. We're the Bay's number one hit.

0: Olivia Dean here on Wild 94.9. We're the Bay's number one hit music station. Happy Thursday. I'm Selena.
1: I'm Graham.
2: And I'm Jess.
0: Thanks for hanging out with the JV show. We have your sold out Malcolm Todd tickets on standby. First, Graham.
1: All right. The CDC frantically trying to solve the mystery of the explosive diarrhea. Hundreds of people across more than 20 states have reportedly fallen victim to it, and countless pairs of underwear have been destroyed over the last couple weeks as a result. They say it's from a type of parasite. I'm not even going to try to pronounce the name, but they say this parasite usually contracted during travel outside of the United States when somebody consumes food or water that's been contaminated with feces. They say this parasite more common in tropical areas, but what is causing the CDC to really have to frantically search for the source of this, and hence the mystery? None of these current U.S. patients have reported taking any recent trips out of the country. So they don't know where people are getting it. They believe that people have obviously gotten this from eating something or consuming something here in the United States. So they don't know what the source of it is. They say symptoms of this disease and this parasite typically appear a week after infection, and it mainly infects the intestines, like I said, and the main side, they say, is explosive and very watery. Number three.
0: Okay.
1: Other symptoms can include loss of appetite, bloating, fatigue, low-grade fever, stomach cramps, nausea, and vomiting. Those are things you can get from any number of medications you see advertised on TV. So that's not anything. It's the explosive part of it.
0: Oh, my God.
1: And listen to this.
0: I heard it's spreading like crazy. Like,
1: they think it does not spread person to person, which is the other weird part of this.
0: What?
1: So all these people have eaten or consumed the same thing?
0: That makes no sense.
1: It doesn't make a lot of sense. And maybe it is. Maybe now it's mutated or something and can be spread person to person. We don't know. And they're still investigating that. Now, listen to this. This is the scary part. Symptoms can last for a month or longer.
0: What?
1: Prepare to have your summer ruined. This is not in California yet. But it could be on the way here soon because, again, more than 20 states have patients that are currently experiencing symptoms like this. But, again, the main symptom, and if you want to have your summer completely ruined, is the explosive.
0: Oh, my God.
2: So there is something out there that is contaminated with feces?
1: Yes. Oh. And then the parasite is spreading and more people are getting
0: infected. You think it's like in a like water supply? Like, what could it be?
1: Could be. We don't know. But again, the fact that it's across so many different states.
0: Right. I heard Texas has it bad.
1: No. Oh, no. You heard it? Like, you could hear the explosiveness?
0: I saw a report.
1: Got it.
0: That Texas has it really bad.
1: Got it.
2: Oh, no.
0: I do not want that.
1: Yeah. I think I had that one time.
0: You know, when you have that, you're not supposed to like go in a swimming pool. That's what, you know, they have all those signs. Oh, you know, they're not listening. It's summer. It's hot. It's Texas. Yeah. Spreading.
1: Next thing you know, you cannonball into there. Now 40 other people have just ruined their summer.
2: Wait. Disgusting. Maybe that's how it started in the first place. Like, somebody did a number two, which they should have, in a pool. And then, you know, maybe there was like a child or someone
0: up your nose.
2: Blowing bubbles.
1: Yep. It's impossible
0: this
1: not to
0: gross.
1: Jump into a pool and get and not get some of that water in your mouth. Ugh. It always happens.
0: This is disgusting.
1: Yeah, but I mean, everyone be vigilant about this.
0: Yeah, way to have your summer ruined.
1: You do not want Hot Girl Summer to turn into...
2: This feels like something that started maybe in Vegas or something. A lot of pools there. A lot of people
0: there.
2: This
0: sounds very Vegas.
1: Once it gets there, then we're all... It's
2: over.
1: It's going to go everywhere.
0: Cancel your trips, people.
1: Yep.
0: All right, if you want to check out Malcolm Todd, the show is sold out.
2: Yep, and it's happening October 21st, and we have your tickets right now, so give us a call, 888-333-9490, caller 20.
0: All right, and today's Hottest Trending is coming up next. So we talked yesterday about these Nancy Guthrie ransom notes, reports that the FBI has deemed them fake.
1: Yeah.
0: Now there's conflicting reports. Can we unpack all of this next, please?

0: Chris Brown, Bryson Tiller, Wild 349. Hi, who's this?
1: Hi, this is Roxy.
0: Roxy, you're calling to win it! Yay! You're going to be checking out Malcolm Todd on October 21st. Congratulations. This is a sold-out show, by the way.
2: Nice.
0: Roxy.
1: No way.
0: Yeah, congrats. You have a great rest of your day. Hang on for those tickets. And Grammy, what do you have inside today's hottest trending?
3: Want to talk fireworks? Get everybody ready for the upcoming holiday weekend.
0: I am here for that. Those details and more next after Zara Larsson. Here's Lush Life.

0: to know what's hot in music, movies, shows, and the most talked about stories happening today in the Bay.
1: So are the ransom notes fake or not? Like, I need answers here.
2: Seriously.
1: So yesterday we talked about this news report published from Reuters.
2: Mm-hmm.
1: They reported that the FBI analyzed those ransom notes that were sent after Nancy Guthrie's abduction, the ones from the actual captors, not the ones that were sent to TMZ from someone claiming to know who did it. They reported that the FBI deemed the actual ransom notes fake. Well, yesterday, after that story was everywhere, law enforcement there in Arizona told TMZ that that report is not accurate. So then TMZ reached out to the FBI in Phoenix, and here's what they said.
2: Okay.
1: Quote, the FBI and its task force partners have received several ransom notes over the course of this investigation. Some have been deemed to be extortion attempts without legitimacy. Other ransom demands may potentially be legitimate and are still being investigated as such. This case continues to be investigated as a kidnapping for ransom case.
2: Okay.
1: So some are fake. Some might be real. We still have no answers.
2: They're investigating as a kidnapping for ransom case. They believe that's the motive, was to get ransom. And they're having to decipher which of these ransom things may or may not be real, which is probably incredibly difficult to verify because people don't want to get caught issuing a ransom note. So that thing has to be very, you know, secretive and not traceable. But obviously, as soon as people started hearing about this case,
1: we knew it was going to happen. Yeah. It was such a big public thing.
2: And as soon as you get one ransom note that they, oh, we've gotten a ransom note, then other copycat people are going to start. And
1: of course.
2: And I feel like all those people should face very harsh punishments.
1: I agree. Right.
3: I'm glad that they are still investigating this, though, because for some reason I thought that once it had turned cold, like, I thought they would stop.
1: I mean, it's still an open case. I don't think they're really investigating it as they were when it had just happened. Like, even the FBI said, like, yeah, they're investigating, but the local authorities there, you know, that sheriff that nobody seems to trust, they're still the lead on this. And I don't really feel like they're doing much.
2: And I just think it's the amount of resources that they can dedicate to it has just probably fallen, you know, 95% or something. Because, like, they have other crimes that are happening in these areas, and they got to go investigate those as they're happening.
1: So Lil Wayne was a no-show to his own show last night.
2: Whoops.
1: He was supposed to perform in Maine with special guest 2 Chainz. His scheduled time to take the stage was 10:45 p.m., right?
3: Okay.
1: Which I don't know.
2: Lil Wayne and 2 Chainz in Maine? what?
1: And it was a packed venue. People were there. A few minutes go by after Wayne's start time, and then somebody came out and had to tell everybody there that Lil Wayne just wasn't coming out. Like, he wasn't going to perform. No explanation, just that there is no show. Everybody go home. Needless to say, fans are pissed, and this is not the first time Lil Wayne has pulled something like this. I mean, we don't even know if he was at the venue. Like, he might have just not even gone. I don't know. But last summer, he did the same thing. One of his shows had to be canceled after fans already piled into the venue. In 2024, he dropped out of his show super last minute, like right before it was about to start. In 2023, he walked off the stage a few minutes into his set, like leaving fans with nothing.
3: Wow.
1: This is just kind of like a thing that he does.
3: A disrespect.
2: Not cool. How dare you disappoint the Mainers like that? That's what they're called.
1: Why can't they? Yeah. Why are they not allowed to be Lil Wayne fans?
2: I'm not saying they're not like allowed to be. I just think it's random to perform in Maine and have that many people show up for it. The population of Maine, I looked it up. 1.4 million people live in the entire state of Maine. We got a million people that live in San Jose. You know what I mean?
1: Like, yeah.
2: It's a very small...
1: Hey, you take shows where you can get them at
2: small
1: this point,
2: state.
1: You know?
3: Well, apparently not, because he didn't even show up.
1: Yeah, but he doesn't want them.
2: Maine's giving more Noah Kahn vibes than Little Wayne and 2 Chainz vibes.
1: I can see that.
3: Right.
1: All right, Graham, what do you have?
2: All right, let's talk some 4th of July fireworks. Local authorities cracking down on those of you attempting to launch or sell those illegal ones for this upcoming weekend. Home in San Leandro raided over this past weekend, police found and confiscated over 500 pounds of illegal commercial-grade fireworks. The guy that they belong to arrested and charged. Bay Area officials reminding people that they're going to be cracking down on illegal firework displays this year. The risk of fires caused by them, such a big risk. Everyone be safe, please. Be fire safe. Don't be stupid with these things. Also, don't hold them in your hand. People do that every single year.
1: Oh, my God.
2: and start losing fingers. All right, but the marquee fireworks event in the Bay Area going to be here in San Francisco as they launch a very special display in honor of America's 250th anniversary from the Golden Gate Bridge. This will be just the third time they've ever launched fireworks from the bridge, and you need to be prepared for road closures and detours because of it. The bridge is going to be entirely closed from 9 to 10 p.m. on Saturday night as the fireworks are going to begin right around 9:30. But as early as 8 o'clock and going all the way until 11 o'clock, their streets and roads and everything leading to the bridge are going to be shut down. A lot of detours, so watch out for that. If you are going to come into the city, get in early. They say the best spots to watch: Chrissy Field, Marina Green, Baker Beach, Aquatic Park, and Pier 39. They're expecting large crowds, and get in early again. The road closures and detours coming across the Golden Gate Bridge are going to make things a bit of a mess.
1: Yes.
2: But I will tell you this, the last time they did it was for the Golden Gate Bridge's 75th anniversary.
3: Yeah.
2: And that was in 2012, I believe, and that was the best fireworks show I've ever seen.
3: And you will be recording in the crowd.
2: I would let you record. I would understand recording that fireworks show. Recording your normal one for 4th of July, don't do it on your phone.
1: I'm still going to.
2: The one in 2012, you guys, and you can probably go find a video of it on YouTube or whatever, they had like a waterfall of sparks, you know, like fireworks, like sparks that went from the bridge all the way down to the water. It was the most, how cute. It was the, I'm telling you, it was the coolest thing I've seen. And I'm assuming for this one, they're going to go bigger and better. Like,
1: love that.
2: So enjoy, everybody.
1: All right. Thank you for that information, Grammy.
4: Good morning, JV Show. This is Ashley from Concord. Okay. So I keep hearing about the 250 celebration and I keep entering the keywords and I keep not winning. So I figured, might as well just ask, can I just get a weekend trip to Grayson? Like, y'all keep talking about it. It sounds fabulous. Can I just get a weekend trip? I have my vacation time coming up. That's all I want. The money would be great, but if you could give me a trip, I would be so happy. I'm just saying. Have a great day, y'all.
1: Hey, thank you for that. Imagine a weekend at Grayson. I need another one. Oh, my God. And does she not know that she can actually win so much money at Grayton?
2: Yeah.
1: You can kind of like get a 2-in-1 there.
2: They're going to be giving away $1 million on Saturday, August 1st at midnight. Somebody is going to walk away with $1 million in cash, which is crazy.
1: And why not you? Ask yourself this. Why not you? You deserve it. Mm-hmm. You work hard.
2: So this entire month
1: of
2: July.
1: Yeah, you need a break.
2: You do. Everybody can use this money. This entire month, you can get entries leading up to that August 1st giveaway. Earn 10 times entries every Wednesday in July from 3 a.m. to 11:59 p.m. There, just look up, go to Grayton.com. Start there.
1: Yes.
2: Look at how to enter this because you want to be there. And again, they're giving away $1 million in cash. And someone should also remind her that the woman that just left that talkback, like, you don't need to hop on a plane. Like, a trip to Grayton, you just get in your car. It's right here.
3: Yeah.
2: It's not far. Anybody can go for a day.
3: Yeah. Yeah. And win life-changing money there. Like,
2: crazy.
3: Every time I see the videos of people winning any sort of thing there, because they're always doing giveaways, I'm like, that, if that was me, how would I react?
2: Yeah, they gave away a Lambo last weekend.
1: I know.
2: And now, coming up, they're giving away $1 million.
1: Why not you? Yeah. Why didn't you win that Lambo?
3: Yeah, so visit Grayton.com for complete details.
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3: 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Selena.
4: Bay Bridge, things are stopped. Westbound 80 between Grand and the metering lights. Those lights are on in Concord. We have a little bit of a blockage going on. Highway 4 westbound at Willow Pass. There is a ladder in the right lane that's causing some slowdowns from Bailey Road. And in San Jose, there's an orange cone in the slow lane. Oh, 237 eastbound before 1st Street.
3: Everywhere.
4: Yeah, also it's a kind of a slow day on the roads. Not a whole lot.
3: Light traffic
4: going on. Yeah.
3: 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All right.
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0: Bruno Mars, Risk It All. 12:39, the base number one hit music station. 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I'm Selena.
1: I'm Graham.
0: And I'm Jess. All right, let's kick off our What the Bleep game. This is where you can win a JV Show chug mug. You, my friends, just have to be the first person to guess today's bleeped out word correctly. 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Are you guys ready for today's clip?
1: Yeah, bro. Mm-hmm.
0: I don't think my husband believed me when I told him I could all night long, but I sure showed him.
1: Oh, okay. Lucky him. All right. Lucky him. Okay. Good
0: was
1: stuff.
0: Was this recent?
1: Or like when you first started dating?
2: Or both.
1: Or ongoing.
0: It is ongoing now.
1: Oh, wow.
0: But
1: lucky
0: you know,
1: him.
0: You see what I'm saying?
1: I didn't understand a word of that.
0: Not really the beginning of our relationship.
1: All right, think about what that bleeped out word could be. Disregard everything you just said because I didn't catch a word of it. When you have a guest that, again, is PG and family friendly, because that's what this show is, I think, and you're going to want to whip out the iHeartRadio app, hit the talkback mic button when you're streaming Wild 94.9. Thank you to everybody that streams our show, by the way. Mm-hmm. We appreciate you. And the boss said, we need to beg more people to do that if you'd like to keep your jobs. Anyway, I'm getting sidetracked. Leave us your name and your city along with your guest. First correct answer of the morning wins a JV Show chug mug. Good luck.
0: Yep, and get those guesses in now. We're going to play some of those first talkbacks next. After Justin Bieber, here's UConn, Wild 94.9.

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1: Good morning, JB Show. This is Carlos from San Carlos. Guessing the bleeped out word of the day is snore.
2: Probably the most popular guess this morning. Are you offended?
0: Yeah. Do I look like a snorer? Don't answer that. I don't think I do. I mean, he tells me, there's been a few times, of course, where I have.
2: Yeah.
0: When I'm really, really tired, but I don't think it's an every night thing.
2: I'm so thankful that Kate is not a snorer, and I'm also thankful that I'm not a snorer. Mm-hmm. We're very silent sleepers.
0: God,
2: a little
0: I
2: bit of talking
0: that.
2: Here and there. There's some conversations happening, but that's about it.
3: Good morning, JV Show. It's Jenna from South City, and I think the bleeped out word is sleep.
2: That's the second most popular guess
0: really?
2: This morning. Sleep all night long. And
0: I could definitely sleep all night long.
2: I can too, normally, except this week. Every night this week, my kids have some sort of emergency in the night. I don't get what is going on. My kids are getting older. It's like we're reverting back to them being toddlers again. God, I just want to sleep all the night through.
4: My cat does the same thing, Grandma.
0: Stop, Jess. It's a cat.
5: Good morning, JV Show. This is Danny from Alameda, and my guess for today's bleeped out word is scroll. You scroll through Instagram or TikTok all night long. Or a child, you fall asleep. Happy Thursday, guys.
2: Happy Thursday.
0: Happy Thursday. I'm assuming that's a popular guess as well.
2: Uh-huh.
4: That's a good one.
2: Well, then probably pretty accurate, right?
0: I mean, yeah, I can. I don't really get to a lot, at least not during the week.
2: Yeah.
0: But could I? Absolutely.
2: Of course.
0: Yeah, you just get sucked right in.
4: Whoa.
2: What are we talking about?
0: Another thing we can do. Never mind.
2: No,
0: that was not an official guess.
2: Nope.
0: Hey, great guesses so far. If you want to leave your guess, do it now on the Talkback mic on the iHeartRadio app. We're going to play more of your Talkbacks coming up. For your chance to win a chug mug, here's Tame Impala, Dracula.

Tame Impala, Wild 94.9, we're the Bay's number one hit music station, playing What the Bleep, where you want to be the first person to guess today's bleeped out word correctly in order to win this JB Show Chug Mug. Here's today's clip in case you missed it. I don't think my husband believed me when I told him I could

0: Wild 3 for 9. We're the Bay's number one hit music station, the JV Show. I'm Selena.
1: I'm Graham.
0: And I'm Jess. Happy Thursday. Thanks so much for hanging out with us. We're playing What the Bleep, where you have to be the first person to guess today's bleeped out word correctly. That's the only way you're going to win this morning's JV Show Chug Mug. So here's today's clip in case you missed it. I don't think my husband believed me when I told him I could all night long, but I sure showed him.
1: Yeah,
0: I
1: girl.
0: Did. Proved him wrong. Let's go to your talk back, see if anybody got it right.
2: Hello, my name is Hugo from Antioch, California, and I believe the bleeped out word is party. Party all night long. Thank you.
0: Oh.
1: Great guess. A lot of people said party or drink was another very popular guess this morning. Selena, can you party and or drink all night long?
0: No, not all night.
1: What happened?
0: I just get tired. I'm just like, okay, I'm ready for bed.
1: Yeah.
0: I want to go to bed.
1: Are you one of the people that when you do go out and you are going to like stay out late and party, does your body hit a point where it's like, no, I can't have another drink? Or are you one of these people? Because I have friends like this. Mm-hmm. They could just drink after drink. They have no off switch. They can just keep on going.
0: I don't have an off switch, and that's why it's dangerous.
1: Got it.
0: That's why it's dangerous.
1: Jess, who are you in the going out?
3: I have to have an off switch if I want to live the next day.
1: Yeah.
0: But do you have one?
3: Sometimes. I was telling Ruben this the other day. I was like, when I'm with you, like, I feel more safe that I'm just like, yeah, bring on the drinks, blah, blah, blah, and then it doesn't end up.
0: Yeah.
4: This is Margarita from American Canyon, and I believe that the bleeped out word is dance all night long. And hope you guys are having a great day and have a great 4th of July holiday weekend. Love you guys. Bye.
0: Bye. Hey, yeah, have a great weekend
1: you.
0: As
1: have
0: well.
1: Have a great weekend. Bye.
3: Dance.
1: Selena, you a big...
0: Not a big all-night-long dancer, no. Can you guys imagine me dancing?
3: No.
1: No.
0: Yes, me neither.
1: Not really. You'd be pretty sore the next day.
0: Yeah. Oh, my God. I would not be able to move. That's a great point.
5: Morning, JV Show. John San Carlos. I think the word is cuddle. You like to cuddle all night long. Happy Junior Friday. Have a great July 4th weekend. Bye-bye.
0: I do love to cuddle all night long. Who doesn't?
3: But all night long?
1: Yes, I love cuddling. Love it. And it's great, but not the entire night. Mm-hmm. Let's cuddle and then let's retire to our separate spaces. Yeah. I don't know. My arm's going to fall asleep. It gets uncomfortable. It gets
0: sounds
1: too
0: like
1: hot.
0: A you problem.
1: Something. I got to move. Are you an all night long cuddler? Like when you wake up in the morning, are you still full embrace? You're still little spoon or big spoon?
0: No, but I don't know at what point we separate. It's not intentional.
3: But you go to sleep like cuddled up together?
0: Sometimes.
3: See, yeah, I couldn't
0: usually
3: do that.
0: Usually not, but sometimes he's like up working or whatever, and I'll just like I'll spoon him from behind.
1: Oh, you're the big spoon.
0: Yeah.
1: Oh, look at you.
0: Don't tell him I said that. He's probably gonna be embarrassed.
6: Hey, JV Show. This is Jesse from Half Moon Bay. Is the bleep that word? Read. Thanks, bye.
1: It is.
0: There it is. All right. Here's today's clip unbleeped. I don't think my husband believed me when I told him I could read all night long, but I sure showed him.
3: Mm-hmm. I don't believe it either.
1: Nerd alert. Nerd alert.
0: That's how he feels. He's like, I don't understand anybody liking to read. There's no way you can just sit there and read. I'm like, watch me. Watch me.
1: This is not the Selena. I mean, based on everybody's guesses, this is not. There weren't many of those, but let's give some shout outs. Reed, who are you?
0: I've evolved.
1: That is Jess. That was Jesse at Half Moon Bay with the first correct answer this morning. What's up, Jesse?
3: What's up?
1: Half Moon Bay, we did it. I'm not from there, but I'm just, you know, repping for him. Brand new JV Show Chug Mug coming your way. Thank you for playing along with our game this morning and, you know, winning the game. Couple other people came with the correct answer this morning. They were feeling those nerd vibes from you, Selena. Samantha in San Jose had the correct answer. So did our buddy Julie in Valley Springs. JV Show, still number one in Valley Springs, by the way.
0: Okay.
1: If you can find it on a map, few people can.
0: I can't.
1: don't even try. Yeah, but outside of that, Jess, anybody else? Squeaka?
3: Two more.
1: Oh, two more?
3: Yeah, Michelle and Minnie from San Jose.
1: Michelle and Minnie from San Jose. Look
0: nice
1: at you guys.
0: Work.
1: Came with
0: nice
1: the correct
0: work.
1: Answer. Not fast enough, though, so no JV Show Chug Mug coming your way. A couple of the other more popular guesses this morning. Talk was a very popular guess. Selena, are you like one of those late night, you just want to keep talking and talking and talking, or like shut up and I want to go to sleep?
0: Yeah, shut up. I'm watching Netflix and I want to go to sleep.
1: Yeah.
3: I'm the opposite.
0: You want to sit there and talk?
3: If we're both awake, why not? Let's chat it up.
0: It depends what we're talking about.
1: Yeah. A few people said binge or stream. That was a very popular guess this morning. You know what I mean? Like streaming a show or something.
0: Yeah,
1: that one I get. a couple people said work, which you're talking about Selena. I'm kidding.
0: No thanks.
1: Jokes.
0: All right. Coming up next, we have more winning inside our Yup Nope game. 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
1: Bay Bridge, everything stopped. Westbound 80 between Grand and the metering lights. Those lights are on, and then it's slow across the span all the way into the city. Concord, we still have this ladder in the right lane. Somebody come get this ladder.
0: Was it a 6-foot ladder?
1: I have no idea.
0: 8-foot ladder?
1: I don't know.
0: Is it a 12-foot
1: Grand,
0: ladder?
1: I don't know, but I do know it's on Highway 4 westbound at Willow Pass Road. Just look out for that. Things are slow from Bailey in that area. And then on the Altamont Pass, we got some slowdowns. 580 westbound between 205 and Northland Road. Graham.
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1: All right, happy Throwback Thursday. Let's get you in the mix with Magic Matt here. Don't forget, Are You Up? Nope Game. Coming up next for your chance to win these tickets for Roll Model.

0: It's Throwback Thursday. It's Wild 94.9, the Bay's number one hit music station. Are you up? Nope game. Coming up here next, Jess, what are we giving away?
1: We have two tickets for a Role Model.
0: So let's get caller 20 on the phones to play and hopefully win.

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1: Yep.
0: We're the JV show, still commercial free. Jess, who do we have on hold?
2: David.
0: David is going to be playing our Yup Nope game next here on a Wild. That's our super fun trivia game. He's going to be playing for his chance to win these tickets to check out Role Model at the Greek Theater at UC Berkeley. I'm

0: 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We're the Bay's number one hit music station, the JB Show. I'm Selena.
1: I'm Graham.
2: And I'm Jess.
0: And is this David?
3: Yes, it is.
0: Good morning, David. So you are on this morning to play the JB Show's Yup Nope game. It's where we're going to ask you four trivia questions. You just got to get three correct in order to win.
2: Tickets for Role Model.
0: David, are you ready?
3: Yes, I am.
0: All right, here we go with question number one. What is the name for the small brimless hat traditionally worn by Jewish men?
3: A kebab? No, not a kebab.
0: What? A kebab? I love those.
1: People just walking around wearing a chicken skewer on their heads? Like, nope.
0: God, I'm hungry. Yeah,
3: I know, right?
0: What was your answer?
1: Kebab. It was kebab.
0: No, he said no, not kebab.
3: Kebab.
0: Oh, that was your answer.
1: Yeah.
0: Okay, nope. Well, that's going to be a big no.
3: I have no idea.
0: I might not be pronouncing this correctly. Is it yarmulke?
1: Uh-huh.
0: I didn't. Look at me.
1: Yeah, look at look you. At, look yeah, at yarmulke. All right. Yeah, that was right. It was on the tip of his tongue. Kebab. Should I say kebab? Shish kebab? Oh, yarmulke. All right. Question number two. That's all right. You can get one wrong. You just got to clean sweep the rest of the questions. Question number two. Before they moved back to L.A. in 2016, what city did the Rams NFL team play in?
3: San Diego.
4: Nope.
1: No, that was the Chargers. Looking for St. Louis there. They were the St. Louis Rams there. The greatest show on turf, by the way. Yeah.
0: Uh-oh, we're not off to a great start here. No. Question number three. Foster's is a popular beer brand that originated in what country? Foster's.
3: One more time?
0: Yeah, Foster's is a popular beer brand that originated in what country?
3: I have no idea. I'm so sorry.
0: Pick your favorite country.
1: Yeah.
3: U.S.?
4: Nope.
1: I respect that that's your favorite country. Go USA. World Cup.
0: Foster's originated in Australia.
1: Foster's, Australian for beer.
0: Yes.
1: Remember that? They had an ad campaign for a long time. Foster's.
3: All
1: right. Look, I'm not going to sugarcoat this. It's not going well.
0: Oh, no. David.
1: If you don't get this final question correct, I will be shouting holy horrible trivia for, I think, just the third time in 2026. Question number four. Lock in, by the way. Question four. Not counting the additional stoppage time, how many minutes is a regulation World Cup soccer game? Oh, no.
0: Oh, my God.
3: 1 hour.
0: No!
1: Nope.
0: David!
1: Oh, no!
0: David!
1: Holy horrible trivia!
0: Oh, my God! Oh,
1: son of a kebab hat! Oh, the correct answer there, 90 minutes. 90 minutes is a regulation World Cup soccer game. Of course, they add some stoppage time at the end. Depending what happened in the game.
0: David, although you did horribly, I have to admit, this is one of the funnest games we've had all week.
1: That was not good.
0: So thank you for that.
1: Oh, no.
0: You didn't win, David.
3: I'm so sorry.
0: But don't hang up.
1: I'm so sorry.
0: I'm going to put you on hold.
1: Don't apologize to me. Apologize to the Bay Area.
0: Hang on, David.
1: Yeah. Sorry. Foster's, Australian for beer.
0: Grammy, do we have some shout-outs?
1: We have just a couple DM slides this morning. First one here, it says, and look, I'm just reading this, Selena, so don't doubt what I'm reading here. It says, Graham, the man, the king of morning radio. I'm reading this verbatim, so that's just what they're saying.
0: That
1: this
0: person
1: is
0: was drunk.
1: Ollie from Richmond, can I please get a birthday shout-out today? My birthday's on Saturday. I'm going to be turning 24 3/4. Please, and also a late birthday shout-out to my son, Jose. He turned 16 last Friday. Again, that is from Ale in Richmond. Happy, happy birthday this weekend. I hope you have a great one turning 24 3/4.
4: Who gives a fart?
1: What?
0: My half birthday was last week, and I forgot
4: to celebrate. Who gives a fart?
1: Do you normally celebrate your half birthday?
0: No, but I intend to, like, I always intend to every year, and then I always forget.
1: Do you know the exact date of your half birthday?
0: Well, it'd be like June 30th.
1: That's weird. I have no idea what mine is. Mainly
0: That was this week. That was just a few days ago.
1: Mainly because.
2: Who gives a fart?
1: One more DM here. Good morning, JV Show. I'd like to give a huge shout out to all the customer service agents out there. You're all doing an amazing job every single day. Your patience, professionalism, and dedication don't go unnoticed. Don't let one difficult customer kill your vibe. Keep smiling, keep shining, and remember, you make a difference with every interaction. Stay positive, stay strong, and keep being awesome. And that is from agent number one. It sounds very secretive.
0: What?
1: But either way, shout out to all the customer service agents and reps out there. That's a first of the JV Show DM slide to celebrate you. But really, keep this in mind as you go about your day at work today.
2: Who gives a fart?
0: That's a great point. Today's Hottest Trending is coming up next, and it's going to be your daily Taylor Swift wedding update.
2: Who gives a fart?
0: No surprise there. Details are next.

0: morning, JP show. Our Yep Nope Game guy doesn't have to apologize to me today because that was hilarious trivia. Kebab was hilarious. And he was such a good sport about it. I enjoyed listening. Have a good morning, y'all.
1: Yeah, thank you. Yeah, David was, he was cool.
2: Yeah, I will say this. As much as it pains me a bit on the inside when somebody gets a wholly horrible trivia, which has only happened 3 times, I think, in 2026, that's when you get all 4 questions incorrect. I'd way rather have that. And I have so much more respect for those people that come on and have fun and don't try to cheat. And if you get them wrong, you get them wrong. Just
1: have some fun
2: with it.
3: Trending. It's all the stuff you need to know. What's hot in music, movies, shows, and the most talked about stories happening today in the Bay.
1: And now it is time for your daily Taylor Swift wedding update.
4: Who gives a fart?
1: So you know today is the wedding rehearsal. Tomorrow, you guys, Taylor and Travis's big day. And celebrities are already slowly starting to roll into New York City as of like yesterday, I'm sure. Mm-hmm. By today, everybody's already there. But Travis has been there all week. I don't know if you guys saw pictures. He was casually going for a jog on Tuesday. That was the same day Taylor's private jet landed there.
2: Oh.
1: Tuesday night, Sabrina Carpenter was spotted grabbing some pizza. There was also an Ed Sheeran sighting. Speaking of guests, I don't know if these guys accepted the invite and are going. I mean, who would decline the Taylor Swift wedding invite? But Page Six is reporting that the Knicks starting five scored invites.
2: Oh, yeah.
1: To the celebration.
2: Yeah, she was courtside for some of the finals games. So, yeah.
1: By the way, one of those is one of those guys is Karl Anthony Towns, which means if he goes, Jordan Woods is going. We heard this thing in
2: which
1: Madison Square Garden.
2: Why again?
5: Just because it's her.
1: No reason. Just because we like her.
2: Got it.
1: We heard this thing at Madison Square Garden is going to be upwards of 1,000 guests. Mm-hmm. Not all close family, you know, family and friends. Some acquaintances and people they've met over the years. Yesterday, TMZ was talking to some guy named Anthony Jabin. Who? Exactly. He's a celebrity memorabilia collector. He casually dropped TMZ that he was going to Taylor's wedding. He's going as somebody's plus one.
2: Oh, okay. That makes sense.
1: And he also casually mentioned that the wedding is tomorrow, but not at Madison Square Garden. He says it's at a different location. And then this thing at MSG is like just the massive dinner and reception.
2: Interesting.
1: What do you guys think of this?
2: I mean, I could definitely believe that. But again, I still thought that if the wedding was not happening at Madison Square Gardens, that it would be something very small and intimate. And if this, what's his name?
1: Anthony Jabin.
2: If Anthony Jabin is going to be at the actual ceremony part, then that kind of rocks my
1: prediction. I'm not fully buying what he's saying. Maybe he heard somebody say that and that's not accurate. I'm kind of leaning more towards the rehearsal tonight. I think that is going to be like the surprise intimate wedding because the wedding schedule leaked. And this is according to Page Six. They say tonight from 6 to 10:30 is the rehearsal inside a theater at Madison Square Garden with 100 guests. Doesn't that sound like small, intimate wedding? Like, do guests normally go to the rehearsal?
2: But don't you think it would be at a different venue?
5: Yeah.
2: Like, to me, if it's still at Madison Square Garden and they're spending millions and millions of dollars transforming Madison Square Garden, now I'm like, wouldn't you just do the wedding there? Because it's going to be just so incredible in there.
5: Yeah, but you don't want the guests that are going to show up the next day to already see the setup. Right?
1: True. I'm saying
2: the wedding would then happen on...
5: on the same day.
2: Yes.
1: On Friday.
5: Ah.
2: Right. Like, if you're transforming Madison Square Garden, and you're going to have all these people come in, and it's going to be this huge thing, and celebrity performance, then wouldn't you just do the wedding there if you're not doing it?
1: Why
2: would you do it in a side
1: theater? And if we're going by what this leaked schedule says, that's all over the internet, they're saying the ceremony is at Madison Square Garden.
2: Right.
1: Tomorrow. They're saying that cocktail hour starts at 4, ceremony at 5:30, and then from 6:30 to 2 a.m. is like the party. This is like an over 10-hour and a 10-hour thing.
2: Dang.
1: For guests tomorrow. They're saying that guests are going to be dropped off by vehicle. They're expecting 500 cars. There's going to be a large tent to cover up all the drop-offs, so you're not knowing who's coming and going. A-listers, though, are going to enter through a separate garage. at Penn Station, which I think might be underground, so you're not
2: as
1: really...
2: As opposed to the B-listers?
1: Yeah.
2: Dang, you know real quick, you're ranking.
1: We've been also discussing what Taylor is doing to transform Madison Square Garden. So what you see on TV when the Knicks are playing, it's not that, okay? We heard that she draped the entire thing, so like all the seats and stuff. You're not seeing any of that. The entire perimeter of the court draped off. They ripped out the carpet there at the entrance of the venue. It's no longer red. They put a purple carpet there. We talked about the castle they're building inside. We talked about the giant white staircase they have. Apparently, Taylor hired this company called Conduit NYC to build all of this stuff out for them. They are a company that builds movie sets and TV sets. So this thing is going to be insane.
2: Super high-end production.
1: There were also, you know, boxes seen being carried into there labeled Garden Party. So we think it's garden-themed. It makes sense. It's Madison Square Garden. Mm-hmm. Also, yesterday, there was more equipment being loaded in there. There was something that was labeled golf. So what? I don't know if they're going to be building like a golf course in there.
2: Or golf simulator.
1: There's something golf-related happening in there, which Travis Kelce, that's his thing.
2: I guess.
1: So it kind of makes sense. We saw the mountains of food being delivered yesterday. It also looked like they were going to be building a gazebo inside, which is garden-themed gazebo. Maybe they're like trying to replicate, the scene when they got engaged, which was in front of a gazebo. I'm not really sure.
2: Maybe it's the actual gazebo. They just
1: maybe
2: cut
1: they
2: it
1: had
2: into
1: it
2: pieces
1: blown
2: and
1: in.
2: Food,
1: I don't, that food wouldn't in, surprise me.
2: And they're
1: going to
2: reassemble
1: point.
2: It. Man, there's a lot of guys that are going to be attending this wedding. Like, dang, I was hoping the hoops were going to be down there on the court, so they could shoot around a little bit. And that's every guy's dream.
1: Well, they'll get to golf.
2: Shoot some threes at Madison Square Garden. I'd be like, dang it, where's the hoops?
1: No, those are draped off.
2: Yeah.
1: Bunch
2: of curtains in the way.
5: Will Blake Lively be there? I guess we'll have to find out.
1: Oh, interesting.
5: I'm curious about
2: I'm guessing
5: that.
2: No. We have a prediction on that from back.
1: How mad would you be if you're Blake and you don't get the invite, but Anthony Jabin is there?
2: Yeah, and 999 other people are there.
1: Yeah, that you don't even know. Right. That nobody knows.
2: Crazy.
1: Hilarious. All right, so I guess we'll have to just wait and see, when and how and where the wedding actually is. And it's all going down today and tomorrow. So we will see. Next on the JV show, we have your chance to win $2,500 plus a Quince update that nobody asked for. You guys know that I'm planning my daughter's big party.
2: Who gives a fuck?
1: Give it update next.
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0: 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Sean Paul here on Wild 94.9 with the Bay's number one hit music station. Thanks for hanging out with the JV Show. I'm Selena.
1: I'm Graham.
0: And I'm Jess.
2: Hey, JV Show. This is Jess and Angela from Brentwood. We have the answer for Taylor Swift's wedding date. And it is take the digits 2, 0, 2, 6, 7, and 3.
1: Okay.
2: Add the 7, okay. One of the 2s, and then divide 6 by 3 to get another 2.
1: Uh-huh.
2: Add that result plus the other 2,
1: okay.
2: And add the 0. Doesn't change anything.
1: No.
2: Altogether, that gives you 13.
1: Yep.
0: There it is.
1: So it all worked out.
0: So according to her, the wedding's tomorrow. It's not going to be the rehearsal dinner today then.
1: Right.
0: Glad we cleared that up.
1: Yeah.
0: Thank you for that. I'm so good at you.
1: You guys weren't able. I did that on the calculator. I got the exact same answer she did.
3: Too early to do math.
0: Yes.
4: Good morning, JV Show. This is Juan from Pittsburgh. I just passed that Willow Pass spot on Highway 4. There was no ladder there. There was like a little three-step stool. Okay. Yeah. How often do you guys update your podcast? Because I'm headed to Poland, and I don't usually miss a show. I'm one of the rare few that listens to y'all every morning, even on my days off. Have a great day, y'all.
0: We appreciate you so much.
1: What does he mean? How often do we update our podcast? Post a podcast every day
0: every
1: that we do a live
0: day.
1: Show. So there you go. And summer break in Poland?
0: Wow.
1: Not
0: my first choice.
1: Not
0: but
1: top of my summer destination list, but I hear it's beautiful there.
0: You do.
1: But thank you and appreciate everybody that listens to our podcast on the iHeartRadio app. Yes. That means a lot to us and to our boss.
0: Mm-hmm. Hey, really quick, we do have a chance to win some money. You know, America turning 250. Jess is so excited. She's like, we have to celebrate here on the
3: JV
0: Show.
3: Free money,
0: we have to give everyone this chance to win money. It is pretty cool. $2,500. Right now. Graham, what's this hour's nationwide keyword?
1: That keyword is travel. Remember that. You can enter that keyword travel. The easiest place to enter it is while you're streaming us on the iHeartRadio app. There's a contest tab. You can scroll down right there and type that keyword travel in. And once you've done that, you are in the running to win 2,500 Patriot Bucks. Good luck.
0: Good luck. All right. A Kinsa update that nobody asked for. If you don't know, I am in the midst of planning my daughter's quinceañera. And by that, I mean very early stages. There's not a... We haven't really done much.
1: Yeah.
0: But, you know, it is the topic of conversation whenever my family gets together because everybody's super excited for it. My mom, bless her heart. I love her. But she's trying to convince me.
1: Yeah.
0: To have a dry quince.
3: What? Why?
0: Pick my mom. Thank you.
1: You have a dry quince?
0: I get it. It's not about me. It's not for me. It's not a party, you know, that centers around me. It's about my daughter who is going to be turning 15. Well, she'd be 15 at the time. And yeah, she's not going to be drinking, clearly.
1: Right. But you're footing the bill for the
0: thing. But you want it, you know, you want to make sure the guests have a fun experience, right?
1: There's
0: why
1: also
0: would
1: that.
0: Anybody have a dry party? And my mom, and you said why. My mom doesn't. She doesn't drink. And she said it would just be funner for everyone if we were sober.
1: Yeah, everyone can really be in the moment, be more
0: and she said
1: present.
0: She said that it would be much safer. So
1: and
0: for,
1: it would
0: for
1: be
0: safety
3: cheaper.
0: Reasons,
1: yeah,
0: people
1: safer.
0: Should not be drunk.
1: And cheaper if you were hosting the bar.
0: Yeah.
1: So you could save thousands, probably.
3: You could, Selena.
1: Yes.
0: True.
3: And obviously you could still have, you know, Capri Suns and apple juice for everyone.
1: Yeah. Encourage people to bring their own flask.
3: Yeah.
1: Save you a lot of money.
0: Okay, I'm here for that. No, I can't do I can't do that.
3: Why not?
0: And not even for me. Like the first thing other family members asked me was like, there's going to be alcohol at this one, right? And I was like, yes, of course. Like, it's clearly important to the guests, and I feel I have to come through for them.
1: Okay, but think about
0: that's just being a good host.
1: Think about this. When you send out the invitations and it says dry quince on there, think of all the RSVP no's that you're going to get, also saving you more money.
0: Aw, and then my daughter, she comes out the grand entrance and no one's there.
1: Like, it looks like the crowd at the Great American State Fair right now that's been going on in D.C. And there's like 7 people out there like, yay!
0: Graham, have you ever been to like a dry wedding, a dry anything?
1: I have been to a dry wedding before. I brought a flask in my suit pocket.
0: Doesn't that just go to show?
1: And I pre-gamed in the parking lot.
0: Doesn't that just go to show like how important it is that, I mean, they have something there for guests that do want to drink?
1: Right. But there are alternatives in which, yeah. you know, I was glad I had the heads up that it was a dry wedding. I'm glad I knew that ahead of time so I could come prepared.
0: True.
3: Yeah. Dang, that's crazy. Okay, so would you still show up to a party? Let's say you weren't going to have any time to pregame and you were going to be strictly sober. Would you still show up?
1: Yeah.
0: You still show up, but... Yeah. I hate when that happens.
1: I'd have just less fun than I would otherwise. That's kind of sad. Can we only have fun when we're drinking? Yeah, that's true.
0: I mean, you just have more fun.
1: Yeah.
0: You know, and that, yeah, that is sad to say. Yeah. But yeah, I had to let my mom know, like, this ain't your party.
1: Sorry, okay? Mom.
3: You and well, you're not the mom, your party either.
0: It's not my party either, but you, Mom, you're not the one planning it. Okay, right. Leave that to me.
3: If it was a thing where your daughter had a say, would she be like, oh, yeah, I want alcohol at the party, even though she's not going to be the one consuming it, of course, but
0: would she have a say? Probably, and that's why you just don't ask her. You know, why would you give her an option? Anyways, there is the update nobody asked for.
3: Okay.
5: Who gives a fuck?
0: You're very welcome. Coming up next on the JV show, what do we do on Thursday?
1: Throw it back. It's a throwback Thursday.
0: No, our meeting in the ladies' room.
1: Oh.
0: It's coming up next. Right now, Zara Larsson. Here's the Lush Life on Wild.

0: my gosh. Did you guys hear the confession that Zara Larsson made on a podcast recently?
1: No.
0: I want you to hear it from her mouth. So here it is.
2: Sometimes my toenails fall off, and then I say that sometimes.
3: Have you ever given your toenail to your boyfriend?
2: Yes. He never accepted.
3: Really? That's shocking.
2: I'm like, oh, I thought you loved me.
0: She
1: what?
0: Said,
4: she saves her toenails?
1: Wait, sometimes they just fall off?
0: So I think this happens to a lot of dancers. Their toenails will fall off. And so she's like, sometimes I save them, and I've tried giving them to my boyfriend before, and he just never accepts it.
1: Ew.
0: Oh, my God.
4: At least she's not eating them like that one person on the gross strange addiction.
0: Yeah.
4: No thanks.
1: That is
0: I would not confess this out loud if this is something I did.
1: Okay, we're all in relationships here, separate ones. If your partner gifted you one of their toenails.
4: Will you accept this toenail?
1: Would you accept it?
0: Nope.
4: Take a moment and say your goodbyes.
1: I'm so grossed out when my husband shows me his toenail clippings. He's like, look how big this one is. It's so disgusting.
4: If you did not receive a toenail, take a moment, say your goodbyes. Ugh, gross.
1: All right, it's time for...
5: The four things you need a heads up on to start your day.
1: So two people climbed Empire State Building yesterday. Some of you may have seen them before. Ivan and Angela from Netflix's Skywalker documentary. It was so romantic. They got engaged up there. They were waving a banner of peace. And then on the way back down, they were arrested.
4: Oh.
1: Yeah, about
4: sorry
1: that.
4: About that. All right, the U.S. men pulled off a 2-0 win last night over Bosnia and Herzegovina at the San Francisco Greater Bay Area Northern California Regional Stadium of Santa Clara, formerly Levi's. The win was extra impressive because the team had to play much of the second half with only 10 players on the field due to a completely BS red card on star American player Bolarin Balogun. Hey, he's now also going to have to miss the team's next game in the round of 16 against Belgium. That hurts. They came from behind yesterday to beat Senegal. That game is going to be on Monday. USA!
6: USA! USA!
0: Highs remain in the mid-70s for today, and they're not going to be increasing too much for your 4th of July weekend. The highest temperatures will be in the very, very low 80s, so you should still probably wear a sweater if you're going to be watching those fireworks anywhere.
4: Hey, Libra besties!
0: Hey.
4: Your day today is going to be 6. Be prepared for something like your keys or your phone to pull a total disappearing act today, but retrace your steps with that Libra calm. The frantic search will somehow lead you to something else you've been missing for weeks. Chaos has a plan for you today, even if it causes a minor freak out along the way.
1: And that's because of Mercury in retrograde.
4: Probably.
1: Obviously.
4: Yeah, stay calm, Libras.
1: Next in the JV show, we're kicking off our meeting in the ladies' room. We're talking about sexy chores.
4: Oh.
1: Jess is going to lay that out for us next. After Bruno Mars, here's Risk It All. It's Wild 94.9. We're the Bay's number one hit music station.

0: Jess. Yeah, I think Zara Larsson just blew it then for being the it girl of the summer, because that is disgusting. Just keep it in the vault, lady.
1: Yeah, I agree. That may have derailed her campaign for it girl of the summer.
2: I think she's still the it girl. I did, however, see something different online the other day of somebody claiming who was the it girl of the summer.
3: What do you mean, who was the summer?
2: Or who was going to be the it girl of the summer? And they said Ella Langley, which she's up there.
4: I gotta do some furious Googling.
2: You've heard it.
5: She's from Texas. I can tell by the way
2: he's two stepping around the room.
4: Yeah. That went right over my head.
2: Well, some people are saying she's the.
4: Definitely not.
1: That was a nice little rendition.
4: And by the way, Zara Larsson, we were just saying, you know, that talkbacker just said that she's no longer in the running for it girl because sometimes her toenails fall off and she gifts them to her boyfriend. So.
3: She's from Texas. I can tell by the way.
2: Join in, Selena.
3: Yeah.
2: No.
4: Oh, okay.
2: It's a good song.
3: You ever heard that song?
4: I've never heard that song.
3: Okay.
4: We're the JV Show, by the way. I'm Selena.
1: I'm Graham.
4: And I'm Jess.
6: Good morning, JV Show. This is Eddie Zay from The Nut. I'm guessing that you guys are not in the USA spirit because we won and I left a good talk back that was talking about USA and the soccer game last night. So don't tell me that y'all are in the studio today. And y'all ain't slick. Y'all are off tomorrow. Goodbye. No records. No records.
4: Daddy, don't be mad at us. We are here today.
1: And also,
4: we're in the spirit. There's just a lot of things going on.
1: Yeah, I didn't get a chance to play your talk back from earlier. And we are in that USA spirit today. I came in wearing a soccer ball as a hat and a USA flag as a cape. Like, come on.
4: And here is Seti's original talk back, just for you.
6: Oh. Good morning, JV Show. This is Seti Zay from The Nut. USA! USA! Woo! Let's go! We won, baby! Yeah! Oh! Oh! That was an awesome game. I hope everybody else is watching FIFA Football World Cup.
4: I'm with you, Jess. We shouldn't have played that. That's a Jess's
1: thing. It wasn't as good as I was hoping it was going to be, the original one.
4: Yeah, you hyped it up way too much.
1: Yeah.
4: Eddie. All right.
7: Where's my jewelry? I'll be back
2: real soon. Can we talk? Can we talk about what Harvard Business School researchers have been, you know, hard at work to figure out?
4: Please.
2: The sexiest chore to see your partner doing.
4: That's what they're studying at Harvard?
2: Yeah.
1: Enroll today.
4: Sounds great. They've changed.
1: Yeah.
2: They have come up with the one chore that if your partner sees you doing, they're going to, the loins ablaze, you guys.
1: Okay. Any guess? Should we try to guess?
2: Try to guess.
4: Is this more about men or women or both?
2: Both. Okay. But I would say probably more men just because I don't know how often they are doing this.
4: Okay. Maybe like,
1: I'm going to guess mopping. You know, that old school, that big, long, shaggy mop, you know, and just you're like swishing it side to side, then wringing it out in that big mop bucket, and then like slinging the mop over your shoulder all sweaty.
4: Yeah.
1: And shirtless, of course. That's how I mop.
4: I'm thinking laundry. Like sitting there like folding laundry.
1: That doesn't sound.
2: That's also a good one. But I hate doing laundry, so that would be pretty.
1: I hate folding laundry.
2: Yeah. It would be pretty hot to be like, oh, you got it.
4: Taking out the trash?
2: No.
1: Oh, yeah, and you sling that stinky bag of garbage over your shoulder like, I got this.
4: And the bag rips and everything comes out.
1: Yeah,
4: the
1: there's just like
4: the bag rips. And then you got to mop it up.
1: Yes, and get out that mop again. Just really just let it rip side to side.
2: No.
1: All sweatily. Oh.
2: Any other guesses or do you just want to
4: know? Vacuuming.
1: Yeah.
2: Vacuuming is number two.
1: Okay, number
2: two. So vacuuming is sort of there.
4: Okay.
2: I don't really think that one's that hot, to be honest. Maybe if you have a really cool vacuum, but
4: I think my man doing any chore is hot.
1: That's what I was thinking. All the ladies are like, if my man just did anything,
4: I'd be like turned on.
1: Anything, just wisps of smoke coming out of my underwear.
2: So the number one, washing dishes. That was ranked as the most attractive thing that your spouse or your significant other.
1: No surprise there. I love washing dishes.
4: Yeah, I could something
1: love
4: to
1: it, but I on the chore list. I like
4: last week. I kid you not, for the first time in me and my husband's entire relationship,
1: yeah,
4: I saw him touch the kitchen sponge, and he like washed his plate.
2: Wow!
1: And you said your underwear just exploded. Just burst.
4: I was like, "What are you doing? I didn't even know you knew how to use that." And he's like, "Yeah, well, the kitchen is already clean. I didn't want to leave a dirty dish." And I was like, "Oh my god!" I was like, "Swoon."
1: Talk dirty
4: you washed
1: to me.
4: A plate. Yes.
2: God. Selena's just picturing a montage of him, you know, wringing out the sponge on top of him.
1: Selena will be on maternity leave in about 9 months from now. Can't wait.
2: Yeah, you know. And that this is what we say a lot of the times, because we'll talk about how ladies just want to see you doing things around the house sometimes, and that is literally all we need sometimes to be in the mood, or you know, like, oh my god, you did this for me.
4: Isn't that sad?
2: Yeah, that is
4: like
2: sad.
4: Things that you should be doing anyways, like
2: because a lot of households, they don't have, you know, chores aren't really like split evenly, so then they're saying, like, sometimes just seeing a partner, like you said, Selena, grab that
1: just showing
2: sponge.
1: Showing some effort.
2: You know, without being asked.
1: Any chance
4: that's the thing. It has to be without being asked. Because if I'm, like, nagging you all day, then you finally do it, I'm not turned on. I'm mad.
1: Yeah, vibe kill. There. Any chance your man picked up that cup off the mantle and washed that and put that away?
4: Nope.
1: Still there?
4: I don't think he even knows it's there.
1: JV Show Cup Watch 2025/2026. The cup is still there.
4: Still there.
1: Yeah.
2: All right. Yeah. You know what's another good one? Cleaning the bathroom. I don't want to have to be cleaning the bathroom. If you can clean the bathroom, I'll take that. That's pretty hard.
1: I just like don't find you find that attractive though. Your man's down there on his hands and knees scrubbing the toilet.
2: Okay, maybe not. Maybe not that.
1: Come here, big boy. I saw what you were touching down there.
4: Yeah, and then I wouldn't trust my man to like wash his hands after. Like you know what I mean? It's like just knowing him, like. Men in general, like, are you even going to wash your hands after scrubbing the toilet?
1: Are.
4: What if you don't? I don't trust it.
1: We're not going to scrub the toilet. That's why we've never been put in that scenario.
2: Okay. Okay.
4: Makes sense. Yeah. Hey, we're going to continue this meeting in the ladies' room next.
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1: There's actually not a ton of slowdowns and accidents and things. Bay Bridge, things are a little slow. 80 westbound between Grand and the metering lights. Those lights are on. And then it's slow across the bridge into the city. And then we're seeing some slow and down on the Altamont Pass as well. 580 westbound between 205 and Nordstrom Road. And that's about it, Graham.
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1: Next on the JV Show, we are going back to our meeting in the ladies' room. Right now, Tame Impala. We

0: Tame Impala, Dracula. It's Wild 94.9. We are the Bay's number one hit music station. Thanks so much for hanging out with The JV Show. I'm Selena.
1: I'm Graham.
2: And I'm Jess.
0: And this is our meeting in the ladies' room.
2: Yep. And I guess we're going to have to bring men up in this, even though it's a meeting in the ladies' room. But men were asked to leave comments on this one TikTok about their icks about women. And
0: oh, great.
2: Of course, I was curious. And so I opened up the comments. And I'm like scrolling.
0: Did you see a lot of things that like you do?
2: I didn't scroll too much because I didn't want to like
0: hurt yourself.
2: Hurt my own feelings. But also because I went down a rabbit hole after I saw the comment saying bird hands. What the hell is that?
1: Whoa.
2: And the comment had 116,000 likes.
0: What?
2: And I was like, bird hands? Oh my God, do I have bird hands? Like, what is it?
0: What does that mean?
2: So I looked it up and apparently it's when women do a certain hand motion. So with their hands, it kind of resembles like a little bird beak. And when you talk, if you're explaining something and you're doing, I'm trying to show it to you guys right now. Like, especially if you have long nails. And picture putting...
0: It's like
2: picture,
0: an open and close.
2: Yeah, yeah, like an open and close. Like if you're like... And I think it comes with a head movement too. And I feel like I do this sometimes, you guys.
0: Oh my especially God, if, you do all the time.
2: Especially
1: Selena, you're guilty sometimes too.
0: I do bird hands.
1: Yeah, I've seen you do it.
0: Hands, oh my God.
1: Everybody, all the influencer girlies do it. Ew. They are in every video. The bird hands are out. I think we even brought this up, or maybe I did
0: as a
1: cool or not sometime a while back. And oh, I am throwing a like on the bird hands, giving the ick.
2: Wow!
0: Why is
1: big
0: it icky
1: time.
0: Though?
1: I just don't like it. There's something.
0: But some people talk with their hands. Like I do.
1: Fine.
0: I talk with my hands.
1: Love people that talk with their hands.
2: But
1: it's something about that gesture. I don't know what it is. It's either like seemingly partially aggressive or like.
0: Do the nails make a difference?
1: If yes.
0: Like long. So, but what about no nails or short nails?
1: I think your bird hands are less effective unless you have long nails. The more if you want your bird hands to be extra effective, the longer the nail.
0: Yeah.
2: It's
0: agreed.
2: So satisfying, though, when
0: I
2: you have
0: love
2: nails
0: it.
2: To be like clickety-clack, you know, with the nails and the bird hands.
1: Oh, I just got the ick.
2: Stop!
1: Just thinking about it. Yeah, I agree with that one. There's a reason it got so many
0: wow.
1: likes.
2: See, I don't like that because now I feel like I'm going to be watching my movements anytime that I'm like around people because I feel like a lot of men were saying this, but a lot of women were agreeing that it was like
0: an
2: annoying
0: thing.
2: But it's
0: like, how do you, everyone that does that, they're not doing it like consciously.
1: Yeah, but it's a learned behavior because bird hands is a new thing. I mean, bird hands has exploded in popularity over the last, I don't know, 3-4 years or whatever. People, the bird hands is maybe there were a few people doing it, but now everybody, every video I see on social media is bird hand, bird hand, bird hand.
0: Yeah.
2: So it's more like online behavior type
1: yes.
2: thing.
0: I guess.
2: Oh, no.
0: But you're saying Jess and I do it in real life.
1: I have seen both of you do it IRL.
2: Wait, we have bird hands.
0: Oh, God. So. No. Hey, it's better than having that bird nose I used to have.
1: Stop.
0: It's true.
2: Dang, you had both? So
0: yeah.
2: Bird hands
0: yeah.
2: and nose.
1: Yeah, she was really in character. I had never heard the name, though, bird hands. I didn't know it had a name.
0: Is that's that what it's called? Like that's a known thing, that's the name of this? Or
2: I
0: is that
2: mean,
0: one person and everyone just kind of knew what he was talking about?
2: No, because when I, you know how... when there's a video and there's a comment that is like liked by a lot of people and a lot of people are searching it up, it'll turn it blue so that you can just automatically click it.
1: Mm-hmm.
2: When I clicked it, there were so many videos of people talking about it, showing what it is.
0: So this is actually what it's called.
2: This is a thing.
1: And
2: we're guilty of
0: wow.
2: it.
1: Wow.
2: We have
1: it.
2: Bird hands. It's okay, though.
1: Yeah.
2: We will survive.
0: I'm still going to do it. I don't care.
2: Yeah, me too.
1: Just like not, it doesn't need to be like, people lean on it too much. It's almost like a crutch in some of these videos. They just, it's happening nonstop. Like just maybe throw one bird hand in there.
0: You can't. You have to have two birdies
2: yeah.
0: talking to each other.
1: Oh, God.
0: All right. Today's Hot is Trending is coming up next. Apparently, Kim K and her family, maybe it's all the Taylor talk. I don't know, but they're pushing for an engagement here
1: oh.
0: as well. Those details are coming up. Here's Rihanna.

0: number one hit music station, the JV Show. I'm Selena.
1: I'm Graham.
2: And I'm Jess.
0: And Grammy, what do you have inside today's Hottest Trending?
1: I want to talk about this California farmer that is giving away his entire crop for the year entirely for free.
0: No way. Yeah. All right, that and more coming up next. Here's Somber.

0: somber. It's Wild 94.9. Going back to something we were talking about in our meeting in the ladies' room, we were talking about guys doing chores.
1: I think I'd have to agree with washing dishes as the sexiest chore. My husband comes home from work and he goes straight to washing the dishes. He's in his button-up office clothes and he rolls up his sleeves and just taking care of things, and I love it. I also like when he fixes the bed. That's another good one.
2: Ooh.
1: Bye.
2: Ooh, I'm getting a little hot and sweaty over here. Yeah, now that you mention it, that button-up office shirt, he rolls those sleeves up. Oh, stop.
0: What if he doesn't let me handle this?
2: Yeah.
0: That's what it's giving.
2: Uh-huh.
3: What if he doesn't work in an office? You got to get him an office shirt.
2: Yeah. Get him a dishwashing shirt.
0: Yeah. One more thing before we get to today's Hottest Trending.
3: Can I get a blue, blue?
2: Yes, you can.
3: Because the Madonna, you guys,
0: yes, uh-huh,
3: she has a new album.
0: She does.
3: Confessions 2. So
2: slay, Madonna queen.
3: Slay. So here's what's happening today. Okay. She is taking over iHeartRadio. And right here on Wild 94.9 at 1:30, she will be previewing that album. And
2: nice.
3: She's also going to have a really cool, like, engaging and interacting, basically kind of a discussion with her listeners. Discussion is not the right word, but she is going to be engaging in real time with listeners, hearing, you know, their confessions, their questions, their polls. So it is all going to be very interactive.
0: Super cool.
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0: Nice. So that's at 1:30.
3: 1:30 today.
0: Nice.
4: Hottest things trending.
5: It's all the stuff you need to know. What's hot in music, movies, shows, and the most talked about stories happening today in the Bay.
0: All right, I promise I'm not going to talk anymore about Taylor Swift's wedding weekend. I do just want to say, though, that George Kittle was spotted last night at the Nashville airport, him and his wife,
2: mm-hmm,
0: and he was sitting at a bar and he had, you know, what looked like, I mean, you could only assume it's a suit there hanging from the back of his
2: tuxedo.
0: Feet. A tux.
2: It's going to be black tie.
0: Me. Well, he told an interviewer that he's going to be wearing a blue suit. That's what he called it.
2: So interesting.
0: TMZ's like, he's got his blue suit on his way to New York for the wedding.
3: Oh my gosh, you guys. You know what I just thought of right now?
0: What?
3: What would be the perfect entrance for Taylor Swift for her wedding? You know how in the Eras Tour, she would go inside a...
0: suitcase?
3: A giant...
0: popcorn machine?
3: Yeah, or it was like a giant... like a giant trash can or
2: like wheel her in?
3: Yeah, and they would wheel her in. Imagine she gets wheeled in down the altar.
2: Nobody knows she's in there.
3: And nobody then she pops knows out she's of it. In there. And then she pops out.
2: And then
3: out.
2: Performs a medley for 3.5 hours of all her top songs.
3: Every era.
0: And it's the final show of the Eras Tour.
2: Dude.
0: I'm here for that.
3: The final era.
0: All right, we're done talking about Taylor.
3: Okay.
2: Thank you.
0: But we're not done talking about weddings, because there's reports that Kim K is hoping Lewis Hamilton proposes to her. The source says that Kim really took a long time before jumping into this relationship. The idea of dating around, not really appealing to her, but Lewis was very charming. He worked hard to romance her, and she does see him as husband material.
2: Here we go.
0: So she and the family, they're hoping that this could be her like next and last marriage here.
2: Mm. Sure.
0: And mind you, and just so you know,
2: lucky number 4.
0: They were friends before. They've known each other for a long time. So I do think that helps. Two things here. One, okay, I'm gonna bring up Taylor just one more time.
2: Oh,
0: but,
2: God.
0: Okay, this is the last time. But do you think all this Taylor wedding talk and like seeing all the attention she's getting, like that might have Kim thinking more about marriage?
2: Yeah.
0: Her next proposal.
2: She's like, I was supposed to have the wedding of the century. That was supposed to be me, not her.
0: Right.
2: Yeah, there's a little jealousy
0: there. I'm going to think that. And second thing, like, what are the chances that she's behind these reports? Like, think about it. What better way to hint to your man? You know how, like, a lot of times, like, you'll leave, like, a picture of the ring you want up on your screen or whatever. But when you're a celebrity, all you have to do is put out these reports, you know, from an anonymous source. You can be like, oh, my God, did you see what the blogs are talking about today?
3: Oh, that's a good point.
0: That's a
3: good point. What do you guys think about the fact that there were rumors in the past that Lewis Hamilton and Kendall Jenner had a thing?
2: Yeah, I saw something about that.
0: Yeah, I did see some pictures.
3: Like,
2: Kardashians have no shame. They don't care.
3: Yeah.
2: There's been some crossover. They don't care.
3: What about sister code?
2: That's not a thing amongst Kardashians.
3: Yeah.
2: They don't care.
0: Anyways, that is your latest. Okay, we're done talking weddings.
2: Oh, thank God.
0: Okay. Graham, what do you have?
2: All right, have you guys heard about this California farmer that is giving away his entire crop of...
6: peaches, peaches, peaches, peaches, peaches, peaches, peaches, peaches, peaches, peaches, peaches. I love you.
0: Can I be honest? I really hate that song. Turn that off.
2: That's fine. They're not actually peaches. They are free nectarines.
0: Oh.
6: Peaches. Peaches for me. Millions of peaches. Peaches for free. Look out!
2: You know, actually, remember, I said
0: nectarines.
2: Nectarines, but they are pretty similar to peaches. You know what I mean?
6: Know what I mean? Peaches and cream.
2: Anyways, his name is Cesar Mora, and he's given away 125,000 pounds of nectarines from his farm in Reedley. A JV show, number one in Reedley, by the way. It's down by Fresno. Well, Mora has been locked up in a legal battle with a large produce company that had been buying his nectarines, but he says they weren't giving him a fair price. He was losing money on the deal, so he started selling them elsewhere. Well, that's when that original company's lawyers got involved. They said, not so fast, hold my beer. We have a contract. You're not allowed to sell them to anyone else. So Mora has decided, ultimate petty move, that rather than lose money on the deal or let them rot on the trees, he's going to let people come pick them for themselves. He estimates that so far he's already had between 2,000 and 3,000 people show up to pick nectarines, fill bags up with them. He says he's going to keep letting people do it until they are all gone. Would you guys go grab this guy's nectarines?
0: Yep. No.
2: What? What do you mean? Don't you love a good nectarine?
0: Yeah, I mean, I only need like one though, so I'm not going out of my way to go pick a whole bag. Like, I'm good.
2: It'd
0: be a waste. If they were sitting in my kitchen, it would be a waste.
2: It's stone fruit season right now. Have you not had a? I've been eating a peach every single day.
6: Peaches, peaches, peaches, peaches, peaches, peaches, peaches, peaches, peaches, peaches.
2: Yeah, absolutely hate this song.
0: I really do hate that song.
2: Oh, dude, good peaches are in season right now. They're so good. And nectarine, the less furry cousin of the peach, also delicious. I've had a few of those, too. Oh, they're the best.
0: So you would go pick them?
2: If this farm was close to my house, sure. Fresno, sorry, a little far away. And it's like southeast of Fresno, so it's even farther than Fresno. So it's a little far.
0: We're going to pass.
2: Ultimate petty move, though, in my mind.
0: Yes, that.
2: I love the pettiness of it.
0: I love that.
2: Yeah.
0: Yes, Jess.
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0: 9 is closed until 3 p.m. today for some vegetation control. As you can see, there's not a whole lot going on. The roads are pretty clear. Well, Graham.
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0: All right. Shout out to everyone who has left a talk back this week. Trying to win this 4-pack of tickets to check out the Giants. Mm-hmm. We are going to be playing the winning talk back next. Yeah.

0: It is a throwback Thursday right there. Neo, Wildin' for Nine, the Bay's number one hit music station, the JV Show. That's us. I'm Selena.
1: I'm Graham.
2: And I'm Jess.
0: Shout out to everyone who left talkbacks this week. You know, we have been hooking you up with 4 packs of tickets to check out the Giants.
1: Let's go, Giants!
0: They are going to be playing who, Jess?
2: The Blue Jays.
0: Yep. That's right. It's a City Connect Tuesday. They're going to be wearing those cute little City Connect jerseys.
1: Love those.
0: Listen up if you left us a talk back. Here is the winning one.
3: Yo, what's up, JV Show? This is Michael from Roner Park, and I just really want to win those Giants tickets. I'm going to take my family and take my 2-year-old daughter. It'll be awesome if I win those. Thanks, guys. Have a good morning.
0: Well, you got it.
1: Nice. Michael from Roner Park. What's up? Enjoy the game, my man.
2: Yeah, congratulations. And by the way, this is courtesy of Visa.
0: Nice. Now, I have a bit of a bone to pick with you guys.
1: Oh no.
0: Mostly Graham, because you know how when you come into work and you're like, why didn't you guys say anything about my haircut?
2: Oh, I know what you're going to say.
1: Yeah.
0: And you're like, how long is it going to take for you to notice my haircut? Like, and you want us to say something and acknowledge. Yeah. It's just some acknowledgement.
1: I'm getting my haircut today, by the way, in case you were wondering.
0: Who gives a fart?
1: Okay.
0: We have been in the same room all morning.
1: Right.
0: Not one of you guys was like, oh my God, Selena, did you get your lips done yesterday?
2: I have a question.
0: Yes.
2: I noticed it, right?
1: And, yeah.
2: But the first thing that came to my mind was, is it okay to ask?
0: Okay.
1: Thank you.
0: And I did think that as well. So yeah. I'm not actually mad.
1: I didn't know
0: or
1: I was
0: offended.
1: Allowed to comment about a woman's lips.
0: You are.
1: I am?
0: Well, when it's your friend, as I am, because we're besties, you can.
1: Okay.
0: Oh, rando on the street? I don't think so. Maybe mind your business.
1: Right. Hey, lady, nice lips.
0: Yeah, that's weird.
1: Oh.
0: Creepy. But it's me.
1: Okay. Well, yeah, they
0: nice
1: look good.
0: Nice lips, your buddy. Thank you.
1: Yeah, they look great. Well, I don't understand. What's the process? Or what's the...
0: So, you guys know how yesterday I skipped a work meeting to go get Botox?
1: I remember that. I had to sit in and take... I took copious notes for you throughout the meeting with our boss, so I'll deliver those to you later.
0: And I was like, well, while I'm there... And by the way, if I can shout out Louisa at Selfishly in the City, huge JV Show fan. Love you, girl.
1: What's it called?
0: Selfishly.
1: Selfishly. I like that.
0: Selfishly.
1: Selfishly in the City.
0: Yeah. And I love the why she named it that, because, you know, a lot of people, especially ladies, moms, they go about their life being so unselfish, taking care of everybody else. So she's like, when you go there, this is your chance to be, you know, selfish.
1: Aww. I like it.
0: And I was like, oh my God, that's the cutest thing ever.
1: Cool.
0: Anyway, so I skipped the work meeting yesterday to go get some talks. And I was like, while I'm there, I should just do a little lip stuff.
1: Yeah.
2: And how are you feeling?
0: It's a little sore. It's a little sore, if I'm being honest. I'm like scared to rub my lips together when I put on lip gloss. I'm like scared to go like this because I'm just not used to the feeling yet. They are swollen right now, so it is going to go down a bit.
1: Is this the one where they take the fat out of a dead cadaver and then put it in?
0: No, thank God, no.
1: Oh, okay.
2: No, they didn't take it from a dead cadaver. They took it from
0: my butt.
1: Oh. From your butt.
0: Yeah.
2: A transplant.
1: Got it. Is that
0: it's
1: what happened?
0: It's a backwards BBL.
1: Got it.
2: Wet from my butt?
0: No, they put filler in there.
1: Oh.
0: So that's what's going on there. I've kind of surprised my husband yesterday. I didn't tell him I was going to get it done before.
1: And did he notice right away?
0: He noticed right away because I walked in the house with a mask on.
1: Oh, that's...
0: Because I have to show you guys the picture of right after. It was like, it was so much more swollen, which is normal, thankfully. But I didn't know how he was going to react. So I wanted to just kind of like slowly remove it. He said he liked it though.
2: You did a grand reveal.
0: Yeah, the swelling's going to go down. But last night we went to the store. And I mean, they were more swollen yesterday, right after getting them done. And so I was like reaching for a mask to put it on. So I don't want to get stared at in the store. And he refused to be seen with me with a mask on.
2: What?
0: He was like, I'd rather you just go like that. Mind you can still see like the pricks and, you know, where it's, you know, slight bruising or whatever, which is going to heal. And, you know, the swelling. He's like, I'd rather you just go in like that than with a mask, because that's weird.
1: So he'd rather you go in there looking like you just ate some shellfish that you're allergic to.
0: Yes.
1: Rather than everyone thinking that you're highly contagious with something.
0: Yeah. Well, when I see somebody with a mask, I mean, my first thought is like, is it the herp? Like, what's going on there? So maybe he didn't want people thinking that about me and us and him. Oh. So
1: It's funny how a couple years ago masks were so normal, but yeah, when you see someone with a mask now, you're like
0: what's
1: one,
0: wrong
1: I'm like,
0: them?
1: Thank you, but two, yeah, what do you got?
0: What's wrong?
1: Yeah, you got something. Yeah. You don't want to spread it. I appreciate you for not trying to spread it, but what is it?
2: Do you think you will go bigger?
0: Too soon to tell.
2: I think that's a yes.
0: I don't know. I have to wait till these go down and heal to really like know what it's going to look like. And they're not like, maybe I should post a picture or something at some point.
2: Yeah, you should.
0: Because you listening are probably like, well, what does it look like? I didn't even do a full syringe. I like stopped her and I was like, it's good enough. It's big. I don't do well with change. Uh-huh. I'm more of like, let's do something subtle. A gradual thing, which is what...

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1: Selena. Not a lot going on, Bay Bridge. Things are slow. Westbound 80 between Grand and the metering lights. Those lights are on, and that's about it, Graham.
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1: Are you up? Nope game. Coming up next after Bruno Mars.

0: 1239, we're the Bay's number one hit music station, the JV Show. I'm Selena.
1: I'm Graham.
2: And I'm Jess.
0: And is this David?
3: Yes, it is.
0: Good morning, David. So you are on this morning to play the JV Show's Yup Nope game. It's where we're going to ask you four trivia questions. You just got to get three correct in order to win.
2: Tickets for Role Model.
0: David, are you ready?
3: Yes, I am.
0: All right, here we go with question number one. What is the name for the small brimless hat traditionally worn by Jewish men?
3: A kebab.
0: I love those.
1: Oops. People just walking around wearing a chicken skewer on their heads? Like, nope.
0: God, I'm hungry.
3: Yeah, I know, right?
0: What was your answer?
2: Kebab.
1: It was kebab.
0: No, he said no, not kebab. That was
3: kebab.
0: Oh, that was your answer.
1: Yeah.
0: Okay, nope. Well, that's going to be a big no.
3: I have no idea.
0: I might not be pronouncing this correctly. Is it yarmulke?
1: Uh-huh.
0: I didn't. Look at me.
1: Yeah, look at look you. At, look yeah, at yarmulke. All right. All right. Yeah, that was right. It was on the tip of his tongue. Kebab. Should I say kebab? Shish kebab? Oh, yarmulke. All right. Question number two. That's all right. You can get one wrong. You just got to clean sweep the rest of the questions. Question number two. Before they moved back to L.A. in 2016, what city did the Rams NFL team play in?
3: San Diego.
4: Nope.
1: No, that was the Chargers. Looking for St. Louis there. They were
0: Dang
1: the
0: it.
1: St. Louis Rams there. The greatest show on turf, by the way.
0: Yeah. Uh-oh, we're not off to a great start here.
1: No.
0: Question number three. Foster's is a popular beer brand that originated in what country? Foster's.
3: One more time?
0: Yeah, Foster's is a popular beer brand that originated in what country?
3: Pick your favorite country.
1: Nope. I respect that that's your favorite country. Go USA. World Cup.
0: Foster's originated in Australia.
1: Foster's, Australian for beer.
0: That, yes.
1: Remember that?
0: Yeah.
1: They had an ad campaign for a long time.
3: I'm not
1: Foster's.
3: Doing good at all.
1: All right, look, I'm not going to sugarcoat this.
0: Oh,
1: it's
0: no.
1: not going well.
0: Oh, no, David.
1: If you don't get this final question correct, I will be shouting holy horrible trivia for, I think, just the third time in 2026. Oh, question number four. Lock in, by the way. Question four. Not counting the additional stoppage time, how many minutes is a regulation World Cup soccer game? Oh, no.
3: 1 hour.
1: No.
0: David.
1: Holy horrible trivia.
0: Oh, my God. Oh,
1: son of a kebab hat. The correct answer there, 90 minutes. 90 minutes is a regulation World Cup soccer game. Of course, they add some stoppage time at the end, depending what happened in the game.
0: David, although you did horribly, I have to admit, this is one of the funnest games we've had all week.
1: That was not good.
0: So thank you for that.
1: Oh, no.
0: You didn't win, David.
3: I'm so sorry.
0: But don't hang up.
1: I'm so sorry.
0: I'm going to put you on hold.
1: Don't apologize to me. Apologize to the Bay Area.
0: Hang on, David.
1: Yeah.

0: greatest mysteries has finally been solved.
1: Who let the dogs out?
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12: 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Selena.
13: Bay Bridge, things are a little slow, nothing crazy. 80 westbound between Grand and the metering lights. Those lights are on, and then it's slow across the bridge into the city. Same thing in Vallejo. We're seeing some slowdowns on 37 westbound between Walnut, the Nut, and the Lane Merge. Graham.
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13: All right, are these Nancy Guthrie ransom notes fake or not? I need answers. Let's discuss it coming up inside today's How It's Trending. We're now with Tame Impala. Here's Dracula.

0: to know what's hot in music, movies, shows, and the most talked about stories happening today in the Bay.
1: So are the ransom notes fake or not? Like, I need answers here.
2: Seriously.
1: So yesterday we talked about this news report published from Reuters?
2: Reuters.
1: Mm-hmm. They reported that the FBI analyzed those ransom notes that were sent after Nancy Guthrie's abduction, the ones from the actual captors, not the ones that were sent to TMZ from someone claiming to know who did it. They reported that the FBI deemed the actual ransom notes fake. Well, yesterday, after that story was everywhere, law enforcement there in Arizona told TMZ that that report is not accurate. So then TMZ reached out to the FBI in Phoenix, and here's what they said.
2: Okay.
1: Quote, the FBI and its task force partners have received several ransom notes over the course of this investigation. Some have been deemed to be extortion attempts without legitimacy. Other ransom demands may potentially be legitimate and are still being investigated as such. This case continues to be investigated as a kidnapping for ransom case.
2: Okay.
1: So some are fake. Some might be real. We still have no answers.
2: They're investigating as a kidnapping for ransom case. They believe that's the motive, was to get ransom. And they're having to decipher which of these ransom things may or may not be real, which is probably incredibly difficult to verify because people don't want to get caught issuing a ransom note. So that thing has to be very, you know, secretive and not traceable. But obviously, as soon as people started hearing about this case,
1: we knew it was going to happen. Yeah. It was such a big public thing.
2: And as soon as you get one ransom note that they, we've gotten a ransom note, then other copycat people are going to start. And,
1: of course.
2: And I feel like all those people should face very harsh punishments.
1: I agree. Right.
3: I'm glad that they are still investigating this, though, because for some reason I thought that once it had turned cold, like, I thought they would stop.
1: I mean, it's still an open case. I don't think they're really investigating it as they were when it had just happened. Like, even the FBI said, like, they're investigating. But the local authorities there, you know, that sheriff that nobody seems to trust, they're still the lead on this. And I don't really feel like they're doing much.
2: And I just think it's the amount of resources that they can dedicate to it has just probably fallen, you know, 95% or something. Because, like, they have other crimes that are happening in these areas, and they got to go investigate those as they're happening.
1: So Lil Wayne was a no-show to his own show last night.
2: Whoops.
1: He was supposed to perform in Maine with special guest 2 Chainz. His scheduled time to take the stage was 10:45 p.m., right?
3: Okay.
1: Which I don't know.
2: Lil Wayne and 2 Chainz in Maine? What?
1: And it was a packed venue. People were there. A few minutes go by after Wayne's start time, and then somebody came out and had to tell everybody there that Lil Wayne just wasn't coming out. Like, he wasn't going to perform. No explanation, just that there is no show. Everybody go home. Needless to say, fans are pissed. And this is not the first time Lil Wayne has pulled something like this. I mean, we don't even know if he was at the venue. Like, he might have just not even gone. I don't know. But last summer, he did the same thing. One of his shows had to be canceled after fans already piled into the venue. In 2024, he dropped out of a show super last minute, like right before he was about to start. In 2023, he walked off the stage a few minutes into his set, like leaving fans with nothing.
3: Wow.
1: This is just kind of like a thing that he does.
3: The disrespect.
2: Not
1: I
2: cool.
1: Know.
3: Mm-mm.
2: How dare you disappoint the Mainers like that? That's what they're called.
1: Why can't they? Yeah. Why are they not allowed to be Lil Wayne fans?
2: I'm not saying they're not, like, allowed to be. I just think it's random perform in Maine and have that many people show up for it. The population of Maine, I looked it up. 1.4 million people live in the entire state of Maine. We got 1 million people that live in San Jose. You know what I mean?
1: Like, yeah.
2: It's a very small...
1: Hey, you take shows where you can get them at this point.
2: Small state.
1: You know?
3: Well, apparently not, because he didn't even show up.
1: Yeah, but he doesn't want them.
2: Maine's giving more Noah Kahn vibes than Lil Wayne and 2 Chainz vibes.
1: I can see that. Right. All right, we have to get out of here. Have a great rest of your Thursday, people. Keep it here on Wild 94.9.
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We had to do it on a wild throwback Thursday, playing all your favorites from back in the day. 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

0: like a bride. 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
1: Hey, it's Gabby.
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What's good? 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

USA's first knockout win in 24 years. This has really been like the most lit World Cup. 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

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Then hold down that red microphone, all right? Let's do this, Bruno. Risk it all. Just the

Shout out to Yesenia in Fremont requesting that new Ari, Hate That I Made You Love Me. It's Angelina. Well, 94.9 Bay's number one hit music station. 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

Tomorrow's the big day. Well, 94.9, it's Angelina. I'm talking about Taylor Swift and Travis Kelce's wedding going down at MSG. I saw they invited the starting five of the Knicks. I'd be mad, though, if I'm like a fire bench player and I didn't get invited. Like,

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I feel like I need to retire from San Jose this Sunday. It's Angelina Wild 94.9. Hands down, one of the best watch parties, but I'm like, my body just can't take it anymore. My liver, really. I feel like I need something more chill. So let me know some of your favorite watch parties in the Bay, okay? At Angelina on air at Wild 94.9. It's Olivia Rodrigo.

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Yes, America is turning 250 years old. And to celebrate, we're trying to get you hooked up with your dream at USA Getaway. 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

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Good luck. I'm Angelina. Thanks so much for kicking it with me. Hit me on socials at Angelina on air. Gabby and EJ are next. It's been so real. Leaving you with Olivia Rodrigo, Drop Dead on Wild 94.9.

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0: Yo, it's 1049 The Bay's number one hit music station. It's Gabby and EJ, and we are back on a Thursday.
1: Back on a Thursday. It's so funny because it's like a short work week for some people, being as though we got the 4th of July on Saturday. And I don't know why, but I don't feel like doing nothing this week. Nothing.
0: Dude, you're not alone, let me tell you. I want to rebel and just go run amok in the streets. What are you talking about?
1: I know. I just want to be outside. Everybody is outside having a good time, and we're stuck in here. But you know what?

0: Yo, it is Wild 94.9 Bay's number one hit music station, Gabby and EJ in the afternoon. This is so wild. So this Florida woman is facing felony charges after a bag of drugs fell from her buttocks during gel intake. Yeah, her name was Reagan Cox, who's 30 years old, was pulled over by the county highway patrol around 6:30 Saturday after her car was seen veering across lanes. Officers detected weed smell and described her as slow and lethargic. She resisted deputies before being transported to the county jail. An X-ray flagged an anomaly in her lower region when gels moved her hands away from her butt. A bag of drugs, which I'm sure you know what it is, fell out. This is wild. Claiming that there was an unnamed partner that placed it there during an intimate encounter.
1: That's wild. That's crazy. Like, just having stuff fall from your butt like that. Like,
0: I know, because you must have put it in there when you were getting pulled over, because that's wild.
1: Yeah, that's weird for sure. No, thank you.

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0: today's number one hit music station. It's Gabby and EJ in the afternoon. I'm just laughing at this. Like TMZ, it's like something every hour at this point about Taylor Swift and Travis Kelce's wedding. And I'm just like, I don't know, man. Like, we are really going to be in for it for tomorrow or Saturday. Like, if this is really going to happen at MSG, like, I'm shocked.
1: I just don't see it happening. I honestly do not see this woman getting married at a concert venue. But, you know, people do have, like, they're saying how, you know, it's a controlled atmosphere. Helicopters can't fly over. But why not do it on, like, a soundstage somewhere? Because the East Coast has sound stages. Right. The West Coast has sound stages. Why Madison Damn Square Garden?
0: Of all places.
1: And I'm just so confused by this.
0: I mean, they're literally live streaming outside of MSG right now.
1: I think it's a ploy. Like, look over here, but in reality, she's off getting married somewhere else.
0: That's what I think, too. But get this, Donna Kelce did just touch down in New York. So I think that's another thing. But again, maybe they're doing all the things to make people think, but, you know.
1: This is stressing me out.
0: I know. I'm so curious to see what's going to happen. I'm like, what the hell's going on here?
1: We'll find out.
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0: It's 1049 The Bay's number one hit music station. Gabby and EJ here. Coming up next, that's out of pocket.
1: So the world's first hotel is being staffed entirely by this, set to open next year. We'll talk about it next.
0: I'm sure I know what you're talking about, but I just saw a video kind of similar to this, what you just said. Oh my God. It's scary.
1: Oh no.
0: I think what I know what you're talking about. That's out of pocket's coming up. Hang on. Just

0: It is 194.9 Bay's number one hit music station. Gabby and EJ in the afternoon. I was literally just putting an order into Chili's right now.
1: Oh, my gosh. And you didn't even ask me if I wanted a triple dipper. You suck.
0: Sorry. I was going to get you one anyway. I'm sorry. Anyway, it's time for that out-of-pocket story that you hear, and you're thinking to yourself, what is going on? Well, the first hotel run entirely by robots is set to open in China next year. Mm-hmm. You know, robots is going to handle, they're going to handle every hospitality job, including reception, room service, cleaning, food prep, and guest support with no human staff. As the company puts it, no service gaps or human interruptions. A trial run began later this year with a handful of rooms, and robot services will be open to the public, offering a robot check-in and in-room delivery. No.
1: I literally just saw a TikTok of a guy checking into a hotel at an airport in Japan. And it, again, all ran by robots, but they were dinosaur robots.
0: That's hilarious.
1: I know. It's funny. And like the dinosaur is talking to you. Like it's crazy. Like it's so nuts. But yeah, this isn't surprising at all.
0: That's wild. Wild and out of pocket.
1: 100%. Well, I came across this story on TMZ and I'm like, this is wow. A Hawaii real estate agent, he is being sued after allegedly having sex in the luxury listings during a years-long affair with his assistant.
0: Excuse me?
1: Yeah, Steven Cypress. He allegedly has been doing the deed with his executive assistant, Sarah Dombros, inside 10 to 20 homes over the course of 4 years. Now, these are some legal documents. That's all according to some legal documents. Now, in her affidavit, she began working for Cypress back in 2021, and he quickly made a move on her by kissing her at an open house they were hosting. And she said she did not welcome the interaction, but said that she felt that she had to give in to his advances because she was in a rocky marriage and needed a job to support the 3 kids. Well, records now show that Cypress would be cutting her $50,000 checks at a time.
0: Let me tell you something. Whew, you cut me a $50,000 check. You do whatever you want. I'm sorry.
1: I know. But then this is just getting even more scandalous because now her husband, his name is Matthew, he's suing Cypress now for emotional distress and ruining his marriage. And Cypress has sued Dombros for defamation and falsely accusing him of forcing her into sex.
0: Defamation? Oh, my gosh. When they do discovery on this case, it's going to be wild.
1: I know. Because
0: I'm sure there's text messages and all types of messages and things of the like that has to be presented in front of the court.
1: Yeah, no. This story is crazy. Like, when I came across it, I was like, ooh, this is out of pocket and messy as hell. I am so curious to see what the hell is going to happen with this.
0: Please make sure you stay on track of that, on top of that story, because we need to figure out what's going to go down after.
1: Yeah, definitely out of pocket, though, to say the least. They got a lot happening in Hawaii. Sheesh.
0: For real.
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0: Yo, it is Wild 94.9. Got that Tame Impala and Jenny right there. Gabby and EJ in the afternoon. You know what I absolutely cannot stand?
1: What?
0: And I think it's so diabolical. The fact that Instagram put, when you send somebody like a video and it says send as group chat, that is the most diabolical thing they could have done.
1: Send as group chat? I've never seen that.
0: I wonder if it's like the update.
1: Right.
0: Like, if you send something, it has the initial person that you want to send it to, and then it'll be like under the bottom, it'll be like send as group chat.

0: saying, though, this is going to be a good time. Zara Larsson, Le Sserafim, Snoop Dogg, Cardi B.
1: I mean, BTS.
0: Cardi B? BTS? What, bruh? AXS.com. 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

0: 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Happy Thursday. 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
1: Join us back tomorrow morning. 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
1: Yo, it is Y94.9 The Bay's number one hit music station. Gabby and EJ in the afternoon. So 4th of July is on Saturday. A lot of people are going to be flocking, being annoying, popping off fireworks, I'm sure. What's going to be going down?
2: Yeah, but the

0: fireworks are going to be launching from both bridge towers into the San Francisco Bay. And this event actually marks only the third time in the bridge's history that fireworks have been launched directly from the bridge.
1: Oh, that's cool.

0: It's 1049 The Bay's number one hit music station. It's Gabby and EJ in the afternoon. Okay, so could you imagine going out to your car and finding something furry in there?
1: No, absolutely not.

0: this guy, Justin Picar, he saw on the Nest camera that the moment that he actually opened up his truck to find out that there was a bear in the passenger seat, I guess the bear snuck in through an open window and then went to town in the vehicle, making a lot of modifications, by the way. But luckily, the bear took off after he kind of like got a wood stick and like was poking at it. So he ran off after that. And the car wasn't too bad, but I just could not imagine, honestly.
1: These bears become it like they...

0: Station, Gabby and EJ in the afternoon.
1: Hey.
0: You know what's funny? Am I the only person that does this? Like, when I order something online, like some clothes or something like that, is it bad that I low-key want the clothes to be there by that afternoon? I just get so impatient with deliveries.
1: I think so many people forget that part, too. Like, oh, yeah, I'm shopping online. This isn't going to come right away. I know I do. I'm like, oh, yeah, I could wear this for this. I'm like, wait, when the hell is this even going to get delivered? I don't even know.
0: I just want my